0: country.
1: Back through the years I go wandering.
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0: Sakre, hallelujah.
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1: Oh, go, go, go, go, go.
0: On any Sunday.
1: Hallelujah, today is Sunday.
0: Oluwa,
1: oh, go.
0: The 7th,
1: in the month of June
0: 2026.
1: Then, but
0: let me pray for you.
1: Tell your CV.
0: I
1: point upon you.
0: I guarantee you, I my
1: yako. I want to hasten your journey.
0: Oh, yeah, Barbara.
1: Hey, receive the power.
0: Bogwe, me delay to sell
1: our delay working upon you.
0: Come, I know.
1: That's why
0: I
1: pray.
0: I want to let Kototi.
1: Those doors that are shut.
0: My dear Musi.
1: Come and open them.
0: Oh, Bogwa, far. Tony Kokwada saying.
1: I wrote that one. To the step back.
0: Hey,
1: Benja,
0: I want to enjoy. Lord,
1: Lord, Lord. I'm stealing from you your dream.
0: Oh, digige.
1: Hey, man, you know,
0: to ni lo luwa ni kagba duwa.
1: This is the last you boy.
0: Want to la la ri.
1: All those dreaming are seeing their dreams.
0: I want to want experience setback.
1: All those experiencing setback.
0: Oh, nigga, go.
1: Today, this very day.
0: Ni ka wonu aduwa.
1: I don't enter to prayers.
0: Well, lo aweti.
1: With fasting.
0: Mada gbagbe pa go meta.
1: Don't forget by 3.
0: La ma to break.
1: We are going to break.
0: So, I need combined prayer.
1: Let me. Have you combined prayers today?
0: You go branches.
1: In all our branches.
0: Oh God, don't miss your branch. Lenny.
1: Don't miss that your branch by anything.
0: I tell one fellele.
1: Don't the fellele.
0: Nibadon.
1: Atibadon.
0: Rainbow bus stop.
1: Rainbow bus stop.
0: Ni fellele straight.
1: I fellele straight.
0: I tell one lakura.
1: I don't see lakura.
0: Ondoro.
1: Ondoro.
0: Lati pade.
1: That's what we are missing.
0: Ijebode.
1: Ijebode.
0: Ijari.
1: We are meeting at Ijari.
0: Only one I'm missing. Bogbo nyale.
1: I am sent to everyone today.
0: Fruit to meji.
1: Two different fruits.
0: Ati bottle water.
1: I want bottle water.
0: Logbe bon.
1: You are bringing it to the church.
0: No, God don't dare pada
1: sile. No one should send you back one again.
0: Ken yamati nisi better.
1: It doesn't matter to have had before that to have another day.
0: I'm panicking.
1: They might be happy by now again. Oh, you will really feel it.
0: Oh, Nipa da Toro.
1: Oh,
0: Nipa da Toro. So, once he assigned and more good come,
1: some battles have been assigned.
0: Lots of frustrate here.
1: So, frustrate everyone.
0: I want to warn you.
1: They were sent.
0: Yes, I love frustrate.
1: That just frustrate this person.
0: You know, you let me
1: trouble their life. Let them feel like they should not be in the world. Dry them completely. Dry them. Dry them.
0: Toba tiri benye.
1: You are so.
0: You know, man, did
1: you need to rise against
0: you? You keep fish sawada.
1: You don't joke with it.
0: Oga,
1: my brother.
0: Mokbele to lo ti suwe.
1: You know, you are saying I'm tired.
0: Selo munu atadu.
1: You are just making enemy happy.
0: Oto fe kwa soda ni kwa
1: suwe. You are saying what you want them to say.
0: Oh, the quarter back by boxing.
1: You see, I mean, in a boxing match.
0: See, our opponent, see, that's your enemy cage.
1: When the opponent stand is stronger than the
0: other. Tolo wojama.
1: And they say, I'm giving up.
0: Eni yama fosoke.
1: That opponent to be giving up.
0: Tolo fe bona ni
1: kwa. That's what they want to hear.
0: You see, Eni
1: randuwa. You say, I am tired.
0: Asa se wo halfway lodun ni.
1: You are just halfway to the year.
0: Oh, but until here.
1: You should not be tired yet.
0: First half,
1: last half. Then you go the first half.
0: Abaya pari ba.
1: Go until here.
0: You should not be tired.
1: The end is the end.
0: The end is the end.
1: Oh, bundle jayo.
0: You need to fight.
1: Oh my God.
0: You need to fight.
1: Oh, bundle the day.
0: You need to fight.
1: Oh, bundle defeat.
0: They should not defeat you.
1: You are undefeatable.
0: Oh, everybody. Oh,
1: everybody.
0: Stop it.
1: That is how you
0: get out. Keep your cool, Remy.
1: I will not be tired.
0: Hey, let them be.
1: I'm going to go back.
0: Pray today.
1: Oh my God,
0: you will swear
1: at prayer.
0: There
1: is pure prayer. Pure prayer.
0: Hallelujah.
1: Let's go and chat. Now go to your
0: altar.
1: We want to erase every shame.
0: Hallelujah. Meje.
1: Seven hallelujah.
0: Ogo meje.
1: Glory 7 times.
0: Hosanna meje.
1: Hosanna 7 times.
0: Ati.
1: Life 7 times.
0: Yeah, right.
1: Shake your body.
0: Hallelujah. Meje.
1: Yale. That's why we are making powerful.
0: Ibito man kujusi. Oya kujusi me. Oya.
1: Hallelujah.
0: 2,
1: hallelujah.
0: 3,
1: hallelujah.
0: 4,
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1: oh God,
0: 3,
1: oh God,
0: 4,
1: oh God,
0: 5,
1: oh God,
0: 6,
1: oh God,
0: 7,
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0: laisi ere
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2: That evil watchman
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0: si gbogbo Ondo State,
2: to Ondo State,
0: Ekiti State,
2: Ekiti State,
0: Osun State,
2: Osun State,
0: gbogbo bi to yi awon ilu wonyika,
2: all those places on the battle,
0: afi bi ti omi o ba
2: je, except that you did not hear my
0: voice, bi ojo ojo o ba pe,
2: you did not hear my voice,
0: aye ki ina,
2: no people will not
0: be, bi ojo ogo o ba pe,
2: the glory has not come,
0: aye ki lo,
2: you cannot use it,
0: woli ta ba ran si o,
2: every prophet said to you,
0: ojo to ba ye ko dide,
2: the day is supposed to be,
0: wa gbọ ohun rẹ,
2: you will hear that prophet,
0: wa si gbagbọ,
2: and you will believe.
0: Samuel Adebayo
2: Joloko,
0: baba authority,
2: baba authority,
0: lo bere lowo en ti o ba mo mi,
2: as from those that don't know,
0: emi ki so n to luwo so,
2: I will not say what the Lord has,
0: baba mi wi pe,
2: my father says,
0: gbogbo en to ba gbe osu mesan nu iya,
2: I thought that live 9 months in their
0: bottle water kan,
2: one bottle water,
0: o ma gbe ko le,
2: they are living home with it,
0: awon eniyan sun church moju,
2: people will step to church overnight,
0: ni ori oke wa ni Ondoro,
2: at our mountain at Ondoro,
0: after custom,
2: after the custom,
0: o gbe omi ti e lati le,
2: bring your water from,
0: mo so pa la kowe ni
2: o, don't say you are elite,
0: ro omi sinu ke mi,
2: put water in the ke,
0: pe awon baba mi,
2: call up my fathers,
0: apostle babalola,
2: apostle babalola,
0: oga,
2: sir,
0: omi lo fi se wo so,
2: he used water for him,
0: gbe omi ti e sinu ke,
2: go with your water in your ke,
0: iyo majemu yi,
2: that covenant song,
0: ma pin fun gbogbo,
2: I will give to everybody,
0: omi majemu yen,
2: covenant water also,
0: gbogbo eyan agba,
2: I want to collect,
0: afi ti Olorun o ba ran mi,
2: except God has not sent,
0: ohun wa ipo nla kan,
2: that is a big position,
0: nkan kan to si o,
2: something belongs to you,
0: awon kan joko le,
2: but some start
0: on it, ayayaya,
2: oh my God,
0: omi majemu wi
2: pe, the covenant keeper
0: said, Samuel
2: yo,
0: gbogbo n to ba n se,
2: whatever you are doing,
0: party,
2: put them aside,
0: ma lo si Akure,
2: let's go to Akure,
0: ko ki n waye be o,
2: it doesn't happen this way,
0: eleyi se pataki ni
2: o, this is very important,
0: awon eyan mo pe mo busy pupo,
2: people know I'm so very busy,
0: sugbon ti Oluwa ba soro,
2: but once the Lord has spoken,
0: dale mi ti o so pe rara,
2: you are not to say no,
0: mi nakada,
2: who am I,
0: ohun re to san ara,
2: the voice that turned,
0: ohun re to mi agiju,
2: the voice that shake the
0: water, ohun re to ni olala,
2: the voice that has great wealth,
0: ni Oluwa,
2: the Lord,
0: ti n be lori omi pupo,
2: that upon our waters,
0: Oluwa,
2: the Lord,
0: to san ara,
2: that turned us,
0: omi agiju,
2: that shake the water,
0: omi ilu,
2: shake the water,
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1: 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I'm going to go to the hospital.

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0: Aro e ni Sunday.
1: Today Sunday.
0: Mi o mo bi to wa.
1: I don't know where you are.
0: Get the pressure.
1: Lo lowo. At the program is going on.
0: E lo ku awon eyan jo.
1: He said gather my people together.
0: Aro Sunday.
1: This Sunday body.
0: Olorun fe be won.
1: That I want to visit them.
0: Oni woli.
1: Is the prophet.
0: E ko won jo.
1: Gather them together.
0: Victory over death.
1: In Shagulori kunio.
0: And covenant of big things.
1: Ati ma jabo un la. ATM this morning.
0: All
1: roads lead to Ondoro. Thank you, Jesus.
0: Ondoro.
1: Ondoro today. This very morning. Congratulations. Those in Akure.
0: Ondo
1: town. All of it.
0: Awo.
1: Awo. So on. Well done.
0: Anyway,
1: this verse can be
0: heard.
1: Prophet is around. We have work this morning. At Akure. I and you. We have this to discuss. Thank you, Jesus. Thank you, Lord. Thank you, Father. Hey, man, you don't be used with time. Live up this body. Meet me. At Ondoro. For you hearing me, God has a plan for protection. What's going on right now? We need to lift up our voices. Father, that only just alive. Have the talk. Never you say, I am bold. Never say, I have my own church. The word of the Lord brought us this morning. I and the other prophets. We are meeting this morning. By ATN.
0: Fari.
1: Freedom Apostolic Revival International Ministry. At Ondoro. Just tell the bikers. You are going to attack this place.
0: I become a lead him up to heaven.
1: Or that you lead your people down there. This morning. Don't despise this. Amen. You can stop it. Amen. So this morning. I'm expecting you. Amen. Have rest of mind. There's an oil. We gave that from Abuja. We want to bring it to Lagos. Across the next place. You know there's something.
0: There's
1: the seventh.
0: That we'll be praying. All our prayers so far. Amen.
1: Sorry, covenant city.
0: That's our covenant
1: thing.
0: The covenant office. Your tithe should be there. Your office should be there.
1: But go in the money care
0: and I told everybody, go and do good.
1: And then Oluwa will
0: bless the Lord and
1: so you're just Sunday.
0: Today being Sunday.
1: Oluwa,
0: Lord,
1: Mosai Dame one.
0: I pay my tithe.
1: Mosai get him.
0: I pay all my
1: vows.
0: I believe you are so
1: go and do
0: and you will answer my prayer.
1: Yes, my bad one.
0: Amen.
1: Lord,
0: amen.
1: Your God.
0: Amen.
1: Your God.
0: Amen.
1: Your God.
0: Amen.
1: In the name of Jesus.
0: Amen.
1: Phone account number, the phone number.
0: The account detail. 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God bless you.
1: Hallelujah. Church.
0: We are going to church now. Let us meet there.
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0: 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Holy are you, Lord.
1: Holy are you, Lord.
0: Lord God Almighty.
1: Lord God Almighty.
0: Who was and he is.
1: Who was and he
0: is. And he is to come.
1: And he is to come. Help me say.
0: Now lift your hands and sing it now. Who was and he is. And he is to come.

0: Good morning, dear listener. You are welcome once again to Ashivas University's prayer time. My name is Reverend Canon Bayode Oladimeji. Presenting with me is my brother in Christ, Dr. Taiwo Adenego.
1: Good morning, listener. Today's inspirational talk is titled, Stop Worrying. There are many things in life which demand worry from you, but the charge to you this day is do not worry. Stop worrying to figure everything out. Instead, lean on God. The more you worry, the more heartaches you have. By worrying, you can't add a single hour to your days in life. Worrying will only take away from you, it will not add to you. So do not be anxious about what to eat, what to drink, nor what to wear. God can even meet your needs, and He will. Commit your ways unto the Lord. Trust in Him and ensure to do good. All your needs shall be gloriously met. So stop worrying.
0: Today,

0: We are praying for journey masses for students and staff of Ashivas University. Psalm 121, verses 3 to 8, 6. We will not let your foot slip. He who watches over you will not slumber. Indeed, he who watches over Israel will neither slumber nor sleep. The Lord watches over you. The Lord is your shade at your right hand. The sun will not harm you by day, nor the moon by night. The Lord will keep you from all harm. He will watch over you, and the Lord will watch over your coming in and going out, now and forever. Let us pray. Almighty God, we pray for both staff and students of Ashivas University that you will continue to keep us from dangers and perils in Jesus' name. We pray for journey masses for as many that are traveling. We rebuke every blood-sucking demons on their way. Father, you said in your words that you will preserve our souls and keep us from danger. We believe in this, your promise, because you are the covenant-keeping God. We come against every form of accidents in the life of students and staff of Ashivas University, be it at home, on the road, in the air, or in the sea. Psalm 91 verse 1 says, He who dwells in the shelter of the Most High will rest in the shadow of the Almighty. Father, we are praying this morning that you keep us in your shelter and cause us to rest in your shadow. We pray, O Lord, that you continue to be our refuge, fortress, and trust. All this we ask in the name of your Son, Jesus Christ, our Lord.
1: Warm greetings from Ashivas University, Owo, a private university with distinction. Ashivas University's motto is knowledge, integrity, and leadership. At Ashivas University, we have diligently pursued its objectives with a clear understanding of its implication. At Ashivas University, we honestly impart knowledge on our students and pursue all we do with a sense of integrity, thereby preparing our students for the position of a higher task, that of being the future hope and leaders of the society. Our mission to be the best university is very clear and achievable. With a very high sense of responsibility, we know we're on course. We appreciate all our parents and the government, the press and the society at large for your support. And we assure you that, by the grace of God, we shall achieve greatness and you'll be very proud of us. Ashivas University. Knowledge, integrity, and leadership.
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0: Good morning. I am Abimbola Ogunbadeniye with Urban News at Dawn. In the news, Ekiti, Osun tops states practicing genital mutilation. Adeniga warns Jonathan against contesting 2027 presidential election. Major General of Doctors make their demands.
1: Is the news.
0: The chairman of Osupadec, Prince B. Boroye, has raised concerns over the worsening impact of sea incursion and coastal erosion on Ayeturu and other riverine communities in Ondo State. Boroye spoke during the 2026 World Environment Day celebration held in Ayeturu, Ilajelohu government area. He said more than 80% of Ayeturu's original landmass has been lost to the Atlantic Ocean, leading to the destruction of homes, schools, and other infrastructure. The Osupadec chairman noted that communities such as Awoye, Gbagira, and Mese are also facing serious environmental threats. Boroye warned that some coastal settlements could face extinction if urgent measures are not taken to address climate change and shoreline erosion. He called on the federal government, development partners, and other stakeholders to support efforts aimed at protecting and restoring vulnerable communities. Boroye also urged residents to embrace environmental conservation and climate resilience initiatives to safeguard the future of the coastal areas. Now, Nigeria has been ranked third globally after Egypt and Ethiopia among countries where female genital mutilation is still widely practiced. Statistics also indicate that Ekiti and Osun states record some of the highest prevalence rates of the harmful practice in the southwest region of the country. Stakeholders say previous statistics showed that Osun, Ebonyi, Ekiti, Imo and Oyo states recorded female genital mutilation prevalence rates of 77%, 74%, 72%, 68%, and 66%, respectively. However, recent data indicate that Ekiti and Osun states now rank first and second, respectively, among states with the highest prevalence of the practice. The disclosure was made during a three-day capacity building workshop organized in Ibadan by the Value Female Network, VFN, in collaboration with the United Nations Population Fund, UNFPA, and UNICEF as part of ongoing efforts to eliminate the practice. In another bit, the Minister of Steel Development, Shuaibu Audu, has performed the groundbreaking ceremony for a 20-megawatt mini-grid power project in Egume, the Kina local government area of Kogi State. This is contained in a statement issued on Saturday by the Special Assistant on Media to the Minister, Lizzie Okoji. The project is expected to be the largest mini-grid power project in north-central Nigeria. It was held on Friday, while two other mini-grid projects in Kogi East were also commissioned. A 700-kilowatt mini-grid is in Ofa community, Ulamaboro local government area, and a 400-kilowatt mini-grid in Emewe Efoba community, Dikina local government area. Audu said the projects, valued at over $100 million, form part of the federal government's ongoing efforts under the leadership of President Bola Ahmed Tinubu to deliver the dividends of the Renewed Hope agenda to the people of Kogi State. Elsewhere, former Senate leader and senator representing Borno South, Ali Undume, has commended President Bola Tinubu and Minister of Works David Humai for commencing the reconstruction and dualization of the 125-kilometer Gombe-Bue Highway. The over 1 trillion naira project was officially flagged off on Thursday at Liji in Gombe State. The event was attended by the governor of Gombe State, Muhammadu Inua Yahya, the minister of works, David Humai, and the managing director of High Tech Construction Company, Danny Abod. In a statement issued in Abuja, Ndume described the project as the fulfillment of commitments made by the Tinubu administration to rehabilitate critical road infrastructure in the northeast. The lawmaker recalled that he had repeatedly drawn attention to the poor condition of the road across successive administrations due to its strategic importance to economic activities, security operations, and regional integration. In a separate development, President Bola Tinubu has directed the Federal Competition and Consumer Protection Commission, FCCPC, to dismantle the 12-year monopoly allegedly enjoyed by South African technology firm Optasia in Nigeria's airtime, credits, lending and data advance market. The directive, if carried out successfully, would unlock the sector for an estimated 3 trillion naira annual revenue. The decision follows a detailed briefing by the FCCPC at the weekend. During the briefing, the commission warned the presidency that Optasia's long-standing dominance of the market had encouraged massive capital flight, with profits running into trillions of naira being transferred out of Nigeria every year while generating limited economic value locally. Sources familiar with the matter claimed the presidency was persuaded by the commission's position that opening the sector to competition would strengthen Nigeria's digital economy, create jobs, promote local innovation, and align with the administration's Nigeria First economic agenda. Checks by newsmen showed that for more than a decade, Optasia, formerly known as Channel VAS, has maintained a near-exclusive grip on airtime credit and data advance services, particularly on the MTN network and several of its African affiliates. 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After the break, Adenuga warns Jonathan against contesting 2027 presidential election. Plus, major general abductors make their demands. Details of these and other stories in a moment. Please stay with us.
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You can also provide us information via email, newsroom@Adaba889.fm. Now to the rest of the bulletin. A social commentator in Bauchi State, David Adenuga, has urged former President Goodluck Jonathan to ignore the growing calls for his return to the presidential race. He warned that some political actors pushing the idea could tarnish his legacy. In a letter to former President Goodluck Jonathan, the Observer said Jonathan should be careful not to allow himself to be drawn into partisan calculations driven by ambition rather than national interest. He cautioned the former president against allowing himself to be used by what he described as desperate political interests. The police command in the Federal Capital Territory, FCT, says it has arrested a wanted alleged notorious supplier of logistics and ammunition to bandits, kidnappers and terrorists. The Commissioner of Police in charge of the FCT, Ahmed Sanusi, said this during a news conference on Saturday in Abuja. Sanusi said the suspect, who had been on the wanted list of the command since 2023, was arrested following a strategic intelligence-led operations by operatives of the command. He added that a suspect was tracked and arrested on Tuesday while on transit along the Abuja-Kaduna Highway. He said that 81 rounds of 7.62mm live ammunition, AK-47 ammunition, and 100 rounds of 7.62mm belted ammunition for a general-purpose machine gun were recovered from the suspect during the operation. Also, Nigerian Army has reportedly nabbed TikTok celebrity bandit Sule Yelu. Reports say the suspect was intercepted by troops while returning to a forest hideout after allegedly collecting ransom from the family of a kidnapped victim. The bandit gained attention on social media for allegedly flaunting ransom money on TikTok. Reports say Sule Yelu had reportedly built an online following on TikTok, where he was set to post videos showing off cash believed to be proceeds from ransom payments. Authorities are yet to issue any statement on the development at the time of filing this report. The Nigerian Army has confirmed the attack on a military base in Borno State, saying five soldiers and three members of Civilian Joint Task Force, CJTF, were killed. The Army, however, noted that the attack was repelled by troops of Operation Hadin Kai, a joint task force in the northeast. The insurgents, suspected to be fighters of Boko Haram or Islamic State West Africa Province, ISWAP, attacked a military base around Mandara Axis, killing eight soldiers and injuring others. In a statement, the spokesperson for Operation Hadin Kai, Aruna Sani, said the attack targeted the Forward Operating Base, FOB Mandara Girao, under the 25 Brigade, Sector 2 of the Task Force. Sani said the attack occurred at about 3 a.m. He explained that the insurgents launched the attack during heavy rainfall and poor visibility in an apparent attempt to exploit the adverse weather conditions to breach the base's defenses. And finally, the abductors of retired Major General Rabi Abubakar, former Director of Defense Information, and his wife released a video on Saturday showing the couple in captivity. The couple were abducted along the Maraba Musawa Kafisoli Road in Matazu local government area of Katsina State near Zakinburi village.
In a four-minute video circulated on social media, the wife of the retired general was seen conveying the abductor's demands. The demands included the release of three of their members, identified as Sunny, Aminu, and Nasiru, as well as the return of livestock allegedly seized from them. According to her account, two of the detained individuals were arrested in Chikamshi, while the third was arrested in Kano. And to end the Daba News at dawn, a recap of our top stories. I told you that Nigeria has been ranked third globally after Egypt and Ethiopia among countries where female genital mutilation is still widely practiced, with Ekiti and Ondo State leading the practice in Nigeria. We also told you that a social commentator, David Adenuga, has warned former President Goodluck Jonathan to ignore the growing calls for his return to the presidential race in 2027. And finally, his return to the presidential race in 2027. And finally, we brought to you that the abductors of retired General Abubakar and his wife have demanded the release of three of their members, identified as Sunny, Aminu, and Nasiru, as well as the return of livestock allegedly seized from them. And that's Daba News at dawn, as edited by Sunday Ajibuye. On behalf of the production crew, I am Abimbola Ogunbadini, saying thanks for listening. Good morning. Happy Sunday.

0: Oyomesi, Dr. Smile, Abalaria, Papa Tunishe, Hunter, ATM, Rapping Daddy, Dr. Arotele, MC Nayo, Mr. Makati, Wisdom Dacomic, Ovat, Pelu DJ Skills, Venue, FMT Event Center, and La Quarters, Lagomeni 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

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You know how we do it on the program, we bring you headlines, then we bring you into the full stories of some of the headlines we bring to you. And this morning I'll be kicking off with the Punch newspaper. Of course, I have Daily Post and Vanguard newspaper with me. My name is Abimbola Ogunbadeniye. From the Punch newspaper this morning. Reps order reinstatement payment of dismissed Unicall workers. Bandits demand release of fighters for adopted ex-army spokesman. Xenophobia. Federal government concludes evacuation plans for Nigerians in South Africa. Households groan as cooking gas price hits 2,400 naira per kilogram. Police escort withdrawal exposing developers to danger. NDC to release list of candidates for nomination forms today.

kidnappers list demands as ex-defense headquarters spokesman. Wife speak from captivity. Ex-bar minister Adilabu's sister had two children rescued. Tinubu intensifying efforts to rescue abducted school children. Others, Shatima. In the same vein, others coming home soon. Keyamo on release of ex-minister's sister, kids.

0: Cacron laments rising insecurity, charges farmers, herders to protect farmlands, grazing routes. Now we'll go on a short break, then when we're back, we'll take you into the full stories of some of the headlines.
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News from the Prince continues on Adaba 88.9 FM. And we take you for the full story, kicking off with the Punch newspaper. Bandits demand release of fighters for abducted ex-army spokesman. The abductors of a former Director of Defense Information, Major General Rabi Abubakar, retired, and his wife, have demanded the release of three detained fighters and the return of livestock allegedly seized during security operations as conditions for the couple's freedom. The demands were conveyed in a four-minute video released by the kidnappers and obtained by newsmen. The video shows the retired military officer and his wife in captivity days after they were abducted in Katsina State. In the footage, the wife of the former defense spokesman, who spoke in Hausa, appealed to the Katsina State government, traditional rulers and community leaders across five local government areas to intervene and facilitate release of the detained bandits identified as Sani, Aminu and Nasiru. According to her, two of the men were arrested in Jikamshi, while the third was arrested in Kano State. She said compliance with the demands would pave the way for their release. You can get the full story from the Punch newspaper with the headline, Bandits demand release of fighters for abducted ex-army spokesman.

Still on security matters from the Daily Post newspaper. Ex-Power Minister Adilabu's sister had two children rescued. The Nigeria police have rescued the younger sister of the former Minister of Power, Chief Adebayo Adilabu. Mrs. Olaide Busayo Adegoke Jumpol had a 12-year-old twin sons, Peter and Paul. They were rescued alive during a rescue operation carried out on Saturday. According to newsmen, two suspected kidnappers were neutralized in a gun drill with police operatives, while two firearms were recovered from the gang. Recall that they were abducted around 7:30 a.m. on June 3, 2026, while on their way to drop their children at school. Reports say the police sources disclosed that sustained intelligence tracking and tactical pressure forced the kidnappers into a confrontation with operatives, leading to successful rescue of the victims. The source also revealed that security operatives are still combing nearby areas for fleeing members of the kidnapping syndicate, some of whom are believed to have escaped with gunshot wounds. You can get the story from the Daily Post newspaper with the headline, Ex-Power Minister Adelabu's sister, her two children rescued. Meanwhile, from Daily Post newspaper also, orders coming home soon. Keyamo on release of ex-minister's sister, kids. Minister of Aviation and Aerospace Development, Festus Keyamo, has lauded the Nigeria police for the rescue of the younger sister of former Minister of Power, Adebayo Adilabu, and her kids. In a post on his verified X handle on Saturday night, Keyamo said other kidnapped victims will be rescued without delay. Reports say that the ex-minister's sister and her children were released on Saturday. During the operation, two suspected kidnappers were killed in a gun drill with police operatives, while two firearms were recovered from the gang. You can get the story from the Daily Post newspaper with the headline, Others Coming Home Soon, Keyamo on release of ex-minister's sister, kids.

0: from the Daily Post newspaper this morning. Police escort withdrawal, exposing developers to danger. Real estate developers have expressed concern over the federal government's withdrawal of police escorts from very important personalities, saying the policy has exposed them to kidnappers, disrupted housing projects, and increased the cost of delivering homes across the country. The developers, under the umbrella of the Real Estate Developers Association of Nigeria, said a worsening security situation was forcing some of their members to abandon project sites, delay housing delivery, and incur additional security expenses that ultimately impact property prices. Speaking to the newsmen, the national president of Reden, Oba Akintoye Adeoye, said the withdrawal of police protection had significantly affected developers operating in remote locations where security threats remain prevalent. Adeoye further disclosed that insecurity had forced some residents to abandon completed housing estates, particularly in communities prone to kidnapping attacks. He cited instances along the Abeokuta-Mowi corridor in Ogun State, where residents reportedly relocated due to persistent security concerns. You can get the full story from the Punch newspaper with the headline: Police escort withdrawal, exposing developers to danger. And now let's pay some bills and we'll be right back.
1: Achievers University calling. It's admission season again. Achievers University Owo Ondo State invites qualified candidates for admission to its undergraduate programs in the College of Medicine and faculties of Basic Medical Sciences, Pharmaceutical Sciences, Nursing Science, Medical Laboratory Science, Engineering, Natural and Applied Sciences, Social and Management Sciences, Law, and Education. 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Application form can be obtained at the registry of the university or processed via the website. Screening holds on Saturday, the 4th of July, 2026 at Achievers University, Owo. For further inquiries, call Oluchi 0803-936-6046, Bomi 0815-110-5052, Achievers University, knowledge, integrity, and leadership.

Welcome back. News from the Prince continues. Still talking security. From the Daily Post newspaper, Tinubu intensifying efforts to rescue abducted school children. Others, Shettima. Vice President Kashim Shettima has reassured Nigerians that President Bola Tinubu remains fully committed to ensuring the safe return of school children and other citizens abducted in different parts of the country. Speaking in Abuja to newsmen after a special Juma prayer at the National Mosque to commemorate this year's Democracy Day, Shettima said the administration would not relent in its effort to restore peace and security nationwide. The vice president's remarks came amid renewed concerns over insecurity following the recent abduction of pupils and teachers in Uriri, local government area of Oyo State, a development that prompted President Tinubu to approve the recruitment of additional security personnel. Shettima called on Nigerians to continue praying for peace and stability across the country, stressing that the federal government remains determined to tackle security challenges and safeguard lives and property. He also paid tribute to the sacrifices of past national heroes whose efforts helped preserve the democratic system currently enjoyed by Nigerians. You can get the full story from the Daily Post newspaper with the headline, Tinubu intensifying efforts to rescue abducted school children. Others, Shettima. Coming from the Punch newspaper, xenophobia, federal government concludes evacuation plans for Nigerians in South Africa. The federal government has announced that the screening exercise for Nigerians in South Africa who registered for evacuation amid renewed xenophobic attacks will conclude on Saturday. The disclosure was made in a statement issued by the spokesperson for the Ministry of Foreign Affairs, Kemebi Ebimfa. According to Ebimfa, the exercise, which commenced on Thursday, is being conducted jointly by the Nigerian High Commission in Pretoria, South Africa's Department of International Relations and Cooperation, the South African Police and Immigration Authorities. He explained that the screening process would determine the exact number of Nigerians cleared for evacuation, after which the government would finalize arrangement for the development of aircraft to bring them back home. The development comes amid renewed anti-foreign foreigner protests and attacks in South Africa, which have heightened fears among migrants, communities, and revived memories of previous waves of xenophobic violence that first erupted in 2008 and resurfaced periodically over the years. While South Africa remains a preferred destination for many African migrants because of its relatively advanced economy, recurring outbreaks of xenophobic violence have continued to threaten the country's reputation as a regional economic powerhouse. You can get the full story from the Punch newspaper with the headline, Xenophobia, Federal Government Concludes Evacuation Plans for Nigerians in South Africa.

Reps order reinstatement payment of dismissed Unical workers. Hundreds of non-academic employees recruited by the University of Calabar during the 2019/2020 employment exercise may soon return to work and begin receiving salaries following a directive by the House of Representatives ordering their immediate reinstatement and placement on the institution's payroll. The directive followed the adoption of recommendations contained in a report submitted by the House Committee on Public Petitions, chaired by the member representing Mijika Madagali, Federal Constituency of Adamawa State, Petrus Komoti. The decision marks a significant development in a dispute that has lingered for years and left many affected workers without salaries, despite claims that they were duly recruited and completed all required documentation. Reports gathered that the workers had earlier petitioned the House of Representatives, alleging that although they were employed by the university, they were excluded from the payroll system and consequently denied remuneration. The petitioners told lawmakers that the situation had subjected them and their families to severe financial hardship as they remained without income despite fulfilling employment requirements and reporting for duty. The matter attracted the attention of the House, which summoned the then Vice Chancellor of the University, Professor Florence Obi, to explain the circumstances surrounding the recruitment exercise and for exclusion of the workers from the payroll. Following the intervention of the House, the university management was directed to harmonize and process the names of the affected employees. You can get the full story from the Punch newspaper with the headline, Reps Order Reinstatement, Payment of Dismissed Unical Workers.

And coming from the Punch newspaper, households groan as cooking gas price hits 2,400 naira per kilogram. Nigerians in major cities are groaning over the rising cost of liquefied petroleum gas, commonly called cooking gas, as the price has surged to as high as 2,400 naira per kilogram in some retail outlets. The sharp increase has worsened the hardship faced by households already battling soaring food prices and other living costs, pushing many to revert to less environmentally friendly alternatives such as firewood and charcoal. Reports say that while some filling stations sold the product at between 1,650 naira and 1,900 naira per kilogram, neighborhood retailers and black market operators charge significantly higher, up to 2,400 naira per kilogram, depending on the location. You can get the full story from the Punch newspaper with the headline, Households Groan as Cooking Gas Price Eats 2,400 naira per kilogram. Still in the same vein, Human Rights Writers Association of Nigeria, HURIWA, has condemned the sharp rise in the price of liquefied petroleum gas, popularly known as cooking gas, describing development as economic cruelty and warning that unchecked profiteering is undermining citizens' constitutional right to life. The group expressed concern over reports that cooking gas now sells for as much as 2,000 naira per kilogram in some parts of the country, saying the increase has pushed millions of households deeper into energy poverty amid the worsening cost of living crisis. In a statement signed by the national coordinator, Comrade Emmanuel Onwobiko, HURIWA said the situation reflects a dangerous failure of regulation and market oversight, insisting that essential household energy should not be subjected to exploitative pricing. You can get the full story from the Vanguard newspaper with the headline, Cooking gas hit 2,000 naira per kilogram, as HURIWA warns of economic cruelty.

from the sports newspaper this morning from the Punch. In form, Amuso Ajayi headline Nigerian stars to watch ahead of Commonwealth Games. With the 2026 Commonwealth Games in Glasgow 46 days away, Nigerian athletes have been recording a remarkable run of individual performances across multiple sports, with the National Sports Commission setting an ambitious target of at least 20 gold medals and a top 5 finish from the track to the wrestling mat and the shot put cycle. A crop of athletes in the finest form of their careers are primed to carry the green and white flag. The world record holder enters the Commonwealth Games having already demonstrated she is in form of her life, Toby Amuso. Amuso opened the 2026 season by winning a fourth consecutive African title in Accra before embarking on a Diamond League campaign that has been among the most consistent of her career. She finished third in Shanghai, second in Xiamen, where she clocked a season's best of 12.28 seconds, before winning in Rabat, where she broke her own meeting record of 12.45 seconds set in 2025. And with that sport news, we have come to the end of today's edition of News from the Print on Adaba 88.9 FM. Join us next week. Once again, thank you so much for joining us. My name is Abimbola Ogunbadeniyi. Happy Sunday.

0: 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Now, let's sit back and listen to Evangelist and Evangelist Mrs. Wale Adeleye as the minister to you from the throne of grace.
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4: 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I will set him on high because he had known my name.
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3: O pe nítorí wípé o ti fi ìfẹ́ rẹ̀ sí mi.
4: People of God.
3: Ẹ̀yin èèyàn Ọlọ́run.
4: Who or what have you set your love upon?
3: Talofi Feresi.
4: Whom have you made your number one priority?
3: Talofi She Eni Kininu Ayere.
4: Every one of us will raise up our hand and say, I love God, I love Jesus.
3: Gbogbo wa la ma gbe owo to wa soke pe mo feran Olorun o, mo feran Jesu.
4: Jesus said.
3: Jesu wi pe,
4: why do you call me Lord, Lord, Lord?
3: Pe kini di te o fi n pe mi ni Oluwa, Oluwa?
4: Yet you are not doing what I tell you to do.
3: Sibe e se nkan ti mo ni ki o se.
4: It is not by mouth alone that we should express our love to God.
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4: Our actions to also speak.
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4: With all the condiments, with all the ingredients, with rich food, the best food in the world by then.
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4: 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He said, give me ordinary beans and I'm okay with my company or my people.
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4: He set his love upon God.
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4: Listen to me, people of God.
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4: Many will be given the excuse that Joseph was special, David was special, Samuel was special. There is nobody who is not special. You are also peculiar.
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4: It is the white people alone that you see as doctor, pharmacists and lawyers.
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4: There is no village in Nigeria, especially the western part of Nigeria, that has not produced at least a doctor.
3: Láyé òde òní báyìí kò sí ìlú kan ní orílẹ̀-èdè Nàìjíríà, pàápàá jùlọ ní ilẹ̀ Yorùbá tó jẹ́ wípé wọn ò ní dókítà kan nínú ìlú wọn.
4: Now listen to me.
3: Ẹ fetí sílẹ̀ sí mi.
4: The Bible says, because you have set your love upon God, you have made God your number one priority.
3: Ó pé nítorí pé o ti fẹ́ ìfẹ́ rẹ sí Ọlọ́run, o ti fi Ọlọ́run ṣe ipò kíní nínú ayé rẹ.
4: Number one.
3: Ìkíní.
4: God said, I will deliver you.
3: Ọlọ́run pé èmi yóò gbà ọ́.
4: No matter how many people are against you, you shall be delivered. No matter what sham, what amulet, what occultic forces are set against you, you shall be delivered. The same God who delivered Daniel will deliver you. The same God who delivered Shadrach, Meshach, and Abednego will deliver you. Since you have set your love upon God, you will not be a waste. He said, therefore, I will deliver him. Number two. I will set him on high. I will set him on high. Look at me, people of God. God is still in the business of repositioning people. He said he will set you on high. What position can we say Joseph was? He was a prisoner. A forgotten prisoner. Yet God set him on high, made him the vice president of the greatest nation in the world by then. Look at me. There is still vacancies up there for you when you set your love upon God. God will set your children on high. Listen to me. Jehovah God is the Most High. And there's nobody he cannot lift. You are the next to be lifted. Said, I will set him on high because he has known my name. You must go on to know God. Know the names of God. Know what God can do for you. Many of us today know so much about politics. Many of us know so much about our professions. But many of us do not know anything about God. As far as the EU of God is concerned, we are totally and completely ignorant. We don't take our Bibles to read. We don't go to Bible studies. We don't listen to seasoned men of God on YouTube. We are not spiritually equipped. The Bible says, because he had known my name, I will set him on high. Blessed be the name of the Lord. Verse 15. He shall call upon me, and I will answer him. He shall call upon me, and I will answer him. Listen to me. God still answers today. God still answers people today. Listen to me. When you set your love upon God,
3: nígbà tí o bá fẹ́ fẹ́ rẹ sí Ọlọ́run.
4: When you make God your own number one priority.
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4: The Bible says.
3: Bíbélì wípé.
4: O God that answers prayers.
3: Ọlọ́run tó máa ń gbọ́ àdúrà.
4: Unto you shall all the people come.
3: Ní ọ̀dọ̀ rẹ ni kí gbogbo ènìyàn kí ó máa bọ̀.
4: There are people today.
3: A rí àwọn èèyàn lónìí.
4: Who has miracles as daily testimonies.
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4: With all humility.
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0: Anywhere and everywhere you are, God will not leave you alone.
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0: God promises to be with you even when you are in trouble.
1: Olorun pinu lati wa pelu re nigba to ba wa ninu ikonju gan.
0: Joseph was in trouble while he was a slave in Egypt.
1: Joseph o wa ninu iponju nigba to je eru ni Egypt.
0: But the Bible says the Lord was with him in the slavery.
1: Sugba bibeli wi pe Olorun wa pelu re ninu ipo eru ti o wa yen.
0: And he was made the head of the household of Potiphar.
1: As he wa fi se olori ni ile Potiphar.
0: He was put in prison.
1: A fi si ogba ewon.
0: God did not leave him alone.
1: Olorun o fi sile nikan.
0: All the affairs of the prison was put in his charge.
1: Gbogbo nkan ti won se ni ogba ewon yi lo je wi pe agbesi ikawo re.
0: God will be with you wherever you find yourself.
1: Olorun yo wa pelu re nibi kibi ti o ba ti ba ara re.
0: He says, I will deliver him.
1: Emi yo gba.
0: I honor him.
1: Emi o si bo ola.
0: He will not only be with you in trouble, he will deliver you from the trouble.
1: Ki se pe a kan wa pelu re ninu iponju nikan yo gba o ninu iponju.
0: He was not only with Joseph in his trouble, he delivered him out of the trouble.
1: Ki se pe o kan wa pelu Joseph ninu iponju nikan o gba ninu iponju.
0: He said, I will honor him.
1: O pe mi o bo ola.
0: God so honored Joseph that he became the prime minister of the land of Egypt.
1: Olorun bo ola fun Joseph gidigan to je pe o di gba keji olori orilede ni Egypt.
0: I see you honored in Jesus' name.
1: Mo ri ti o di ani ti an bo ola fun ni oruko Jesu.
0: God still does honor people that are devoted to him.
1: Olorun si ma n bo ola fun awon eyan to ba fokan si.
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Our office day for Danco Plaza, Adilosun, beside Olumotos, opposite Maria Azonta Catholic Hospital, Ikere Road, Ado-Ekiti, Ekiti State, or Green Green House on top 07. 07-

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That is what I hear in my spirit. I give you the next 1 minute. 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

it is written in the scriptures, Psalms 19, verse 1. 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The skies display His marvelous craftsmanship. Day after day they continue to speak. Night after night they make Him known. They speak without a sound or a word. Their voice is silent in the skies. Yet their message has gone out to all the earth, and their words to all the world. The sun lives in the heavens where God placed it. It bursts forth like a radiant bridegroom after his wedding. It rejoices like a great athlete eager to run the race. The sun rises at one end of the heavens and follows its course to the other end. Nothing can hide from its heat. The law of the Lord is perfect, reviving the soul. The decrees of the Lord are trustworthy, making wise the simple. The statutes of the Lord are right, rejoicing the heart. The commandment of the Lord is pure, enlightening the eyes. The fear of the Lord is clean, enduring forever. The judgments of the Lord are true and righteous altogether. More to be desired are they than gold, yea, than much fine gold, sweeter also than honey and the honeycomb. Moreover, by them is thy servant warned, in the keeping of them there is great reward. Who can understand his errors? Cleanse thou me from secret faults. Keep me from deliberate sins. Don't let them control me. Then I will be free of guilt and innocent of great sin. May the words of my mouth and the thoughts of my heart be pleasing to you, O Lord, my rock, my redeemer. This is the word of the Lord.

There is a world filled with noise, uncertainty, pain, and endless struggles. There remains one place where peace still flows like a river, and where burdens become lighter, and where hope is restored. And that place is the presence of God. The presence of God is not reserved for the perfect. It is a refuge for the broken. It is not a gathering for those who have it all figured out. It is a home for those seeking direction. In His presence, the wounded find healing. The discouraged find strength. The lonely find companionship. And the faint-hearted discover new courage to keep moving forward. Its presence does not discriminate. It welcomes the rich and the poor, the young and the old, the strong and the weak. It reaches beyond status, beyond background, beyond tribe, beyond language and circumstances.

Whether you have come rejoicing or weeping, whether your faith is strong or your heart is searching, there is a room for you in His presence. For the scriptures remind us that in His presence there is fullness of joy. And at His right hand are pleasures forevermore. It is a place where chains are broken, where fears are silenced, where your heart and my heart are renewed, and where lives are transformed by His grace and mercy. Ladies and gentlemen, brethren, brothers and sisters, young and old, welcome to the program In His Presence on Adaba 88.9 FM, transmitting from Ilaramoke.

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Yes, the presence does not discriminate. 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Welcome, welcome, welcome to Inner's Presence on Adaba 88.9 FM, transmitting from Ilaramoke. This is a platform where you meet God, and you know that whoever meets God does not return the same. And like I said, when you come weak, you return stronger. When you come with a broken heart, you return with a sound mind. 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I'm sure you'll be wondering, this is a new voice. Yes, of course, it's a new voice. But I tell you that the platform remains in His presence. And certainly, definitely, you are going to enjoy God on the program. Our Father and our God, the creator of life, the creator of heaven and the earth, we give you all the glory today because you all deserve it. Only you deserve it, Lord. No man can take your glory. It belongs to you and you alone. Hallelujah. Once again, I welcome you to another wonderful edition of In His Presence on Adaba 88.9 FM. My name is Praise Olagoke. And onward, I'll be your anchor.

It's a new voice. A new voice. A fresh anointing. And we are going to enjoy God on a different and more powerful level. The program is divided into segments. We're going to have six segments. Yes, six segments. The fourth segment is where we call it Call to Worship. And we've done that. We read the scriptures to call us to worship, to set us in the mood for His presence, to meet with God and to meet with our Maker. Hallelujah. The second segment is the worship itself, where we bring to you songs, worship songs, to lift our souls, to set us in the mood of worship. Songs that will help us reverence our Father God as we make our worship known to Him. The second segment is where we bring you the word of life. That's our exaltation. We bring exaltation, we exalt ourselves from the scripture, and later on we'll open the phone lines for you to comment and to give your insights on the exaltation. The fourth segment is what I call questions from the scriptures. Questions from the scriptures. This is where we will

The fourth segment, questions from the scriptures. This is where questions are drawn from selected Bible passages. And this is how this segment is going to be. Throughout the month, we are going to pick a particular book of the Bible. We're going to study them. So weekly, we draw out questions from this selected Bible passages. And when we've read them, we draw questions from them, bring it to you, our audience. Then you put your answers, and that will be via text, either on WhatsApp or text message. You put your questions, the answer to the questions there. And then we receive your questions, we receive your answers rather, and then we put the winner out there. We announce the winner in subsequent editions. And the fifth segment on the program, it's called Songs of the Spirit. And this is where we'll be profiling hymns. Soul-lifting hymns. We'll profile them and we'll bring them to your hearing for your listening pleasure. And finally, as the Voice of Thanksgiving segment. And this is where you get to appreciate God and share your testimony with us. Share your testimony and give glory to God for what He has done for you. And you sing your favorite song to God. All of this from 10 down to 11 a.m. We'll be doing that on this program in His presence on Adaba 88.9 FM. We are transmitting from Ilaramoke. Alright, we are going to worship God this morning. I've got a lot of songs for you, soul-lifting songs. And I want you to do something for me. I need you to open your mind, open your heart, and worship God today. Our worship will be accepted in the name of Jesus. I'm going to play this song from Travis Green, My Soul Will Sing. So your soul will sing to God this morning. Yeah. I'll be right back. My name is Praise Olagoke, and this is In His Presence. Hallelujah.

0: Yes, hallelujah is the song of the heavens, the song of the angels. Yes, the song of the angels in heaven. They are singing. It's a heavenly song. And I joined the heavens to sing hallelujah this morning. Hallelujah, hallelujah, hallelujah. My soul is singing hallelujah. Oh Jesus, in your presence, my soul is singing. My soul is singing hallelujah. This is In His Presence on Adaba, 88.9 FM.
1: Somebody just shout hallelujah.
0: Yes, hallelujah. I'm going to play us another song this morning before we go into the second or the third segment on the program In His Presence. And I'm going to play you a million little miracles, because it's important for you and I as children of God to count our blessings, to count our miracles, even though the economy is on the, you know, it's actually biting, and you know, we're facing uncertainty and kidnappings and banditry all around, but we all have to maintain a grateful heart and to count our blessing. So let's listen to this sound, Million Little Miracles by Elevation Worship. Count your blessing. Count your blessings, name them one by one. In His Presence continues.

Yes, my miracles are too much, my blessings are too much, I cannot count them all. I wake up every single day, I end up on the weak list. Oh, it's enough reason to thank God.

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1: Yes, that is food on your table. No matter how small it is, but we thank God we are still living. There are clothes on our backs. We give glory to God for that. We are not walking naked all around. Yeah, there are too many to count. You and I, let's be grateful. Let's show our gratitude to God. Let's express our gratitude to God abundantly.

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And now quickly, we'll run through the third segment, or the fourth segment, that is exaltation, where we exalt ourselves. Alright, so I want you to do something for me. Maintain an open mind, open heart, a receptive heart to receive from God this morning. Because what we're about to hear this morning is going to change our life totally when you listen with your mind. Alright, I do not need you to listen with your ears alone, but I want you to listen with your heart. Alright, and I pray that as we listen to the exaltation this morning, our faces, as we behold God, as we behold Him, we will be changed from one degree of glory into another in the name of Jesus. As we listen to the word of God this morning, we will not be the same. Our lives will not remain the same. Amen. And now let's go into our exaltation for today.

All right, you're welcome back to the program In This Presence on Adaba 88.9 FM, transmitting from Bilaramoke. And now it is time for exhortation. I want you to open your scriptures with me if you have the chance to. Open your scriptures to the book of Psalms 119, verse 18. Psalms 119, verse 18. Today I'll be teaching on the topic, or I will be exhorting us on the topic, the wonders in the Word of God. The wonders in the Word of God. The Word of God is rich, so rich. The Word of God is powerful. The Word of God is creative. It has the power to transform nothing, utterly nothing, into something that is so great. So the book of Psalms, chapter 119, verse 18 says, "Open thou my eyes, that I may behold wondrous things out of thy law. Open thou my eyes, that I may behold wondrous things out of thy law." Brethren, young and old, boys and girls, daddies and mommies, this morning I need you to know that in the Word of God, the scripture that you carry around, that you put at your, you know, beside your bed, even some of us, we don't know that there are wondrous things in this scripture. There are goodies. The world is rich and wealthy for anyone that has it. Anyone that has the Word of God is so wealthy. So, the Bible says, Psalms 119 verse 18, that open down my eyes that I may behold wondrous things out of thy law. So that means that anyone that is our eyes is not opened cannot see the wondrous things in the Word of God, even though the wonders of the Word of God lies in the Word of God. The wonders of the Word of God is there, but if your eyes is not opened to see them by God, you cannot experience the wonders in the Word of God. Hallelujah. So I need to establish this fact this morning, that the wonders in the Word of God lies with you. You carry it all around. You go to church with it. But I tell you that if your eyes is not opened to it, if your eyes is not open to the wondrous things in the law, in the Word of God, you cannot behold it. The Bible says that the letter killeth, but the Spirit gives everlasting life. It is the Spirit that gives life. When you sit down with the Word and your eyes is open to the Word, then you will behold the wonders. But if your eyes is not open to the Word, you are reading letters, and the letter killeth, but the Spirit gives lies. Hallelujah. Psalms 119 verse 18 is our focus this morning. The topic is the wonders in the Word of God. So this scripture is saying that, open down my eyes that I may behold wondrous things out of thy law. So that means that there are wondrous things. There are wondrous things in the Word of God. So if you and I do not have access to it, that is because our eyes has not been opened. And at the end of this exhortation this morning, our prayer will be that God will open our eyes to behold the wondrous things out of His law. The Bible says that we all with open faces, we all with open faces beholding as in a mirror are changed from one degree of glory to another. We all behold as in a glass. So that means that you and I need to, that is 2 Corinthians chapter 3 and verse 18. 2 Corinthians chapter 3 verse 18. And we all who with unveiled faces contemplate the Lord's glory are being transformed from His image with ever increasing glory.
which comes from the Lord who is the Spirit. NLT translation, New Living Translation. So all of us who have had that veil removed can see and reflect the glory of the Lord. So that means that if you and I will encounter the wonders in the Word of God, the riches in the Word of God, our faces need to be unveiled. Our eyes need to be opened. And I pray this morning that your eyes will be opened in the name of Jesus, and you will encounter the wonders in the Word of God in Jesus' name. The Word of God is powerful. The Word of God is prophetic. The Word of God is ordained for fulfillment. The Word of God does not fall without fulfillment. Though the heavens and the earth may pass away, but His Word remains forever and ever. His Word will never pass away. So what I want you to hold on to this morning is the fact that that scripture, that Bible, that scroll that you carry all around, there are wondrous things in it. But you need to ask the Lord, yeah, your eyes be opened. You need to ask the Lord that your eyes be opened, because the Word of God is alive forever. And whoever with open eyes encounters the wonders in the Word of God is also alive forever. Because therein lies your breakthrough. Therein lies your success. All in that book that you carry around. But I tell you that if your eyes is not opened to behold, to do what? To behold the wondrous things in that Bible, in that scripture, you may not have access to it, or you will not have access to it. When our eyes is opened, we need to meditate on the scripture. So I'm going to teach you now this morning that when you are reading your scripture, you do not just read as if you are reading a storybook, or when you are reading your newspaper. So this is what you do. First, when you want to read your scripture, you pray to God. God, I want to read your scripture. I know that without you helping me, I cannot understand this, because the ways of God are different from the ways of man. So you pray to God that He shows you the wonder in the Word. What He wants you to see, you pray to Him to show you. And then you commence reading. And when you read your scriptures and you want to draw from the scripture, the wonders in the Word of God, you want to draw from it, you need to meditate. Meditate is greater than reading. It's another level, a deeper level of reading. You read on it, you stay on it, you meditate, you ask questions within yourself. And when asking those questions, because you've prayed to God, He opens your eyes and gives you answers that you need, that your life need. Brethren, there are wonders in the Word of God. The Word of God is powerful. The Word of God is alive forever. The Word of God transforms. And whatever you meditate on in the scripture, that is what you become. Because the scripture does not lie. The book of 2 Corinthians chapter 3 verse 18, I read it to you the other time. So all of us who have had the veil removed from our eyes can see and reflect. So what you see, you reflect. What you see, you reflect. A lot of people do complain, I read my scripture and nothing is changing in my life. It is because your eyes is not opened to the right thing, to the wonders in the Word of God. You need to be helped to see the wonders in the Word of God. And I hope this has blessed you today. And what is the take home from this exhortation is that your eyes need to be opened to behold the wondrous things out. Remember, it is there, but your eyes need to be opened to see it. Psalms 119 verse 18,
open down my eyes that I may behold wondrous things out of thy law. Ladies and gentlemen, brethren, this is the word of God to you and I this morning, that we should ask God to open our eyes that we may behold the wondrous things out of his law. I need you to pray this hour as we close this exhortation. Lord, open my eyes this morning. Open my eyes that I may behold the wonders of your word, that I may behold the goodies, the richness, the riches in your word. Help me, Lord. Remove the veil covering my eye, the veil that is hindering me from seeing the word of God, that is hindering me from seeing what I need to see in your word. Open my eyes, Jesus. Open my eyes, Jesus, that I may behold wondrous things. Open my eyes, Jesus. I need you to pray. And remember I said that whenever you are reading the scripture, you do what? You pray to God that he opens your eyes. It is very, very important. Because if you do not pray that your eyes is opened, you are just reading letters, or rather reading a newspaper or a storybook, so to speak. But you need to ask God that he opens your eyes to behold the wonders in his word. Because definitely those wonders are there for you. They are there for you. But once you do not know what to do, and all you need to do is to ask God to open your eyes, that you may behold wondrous things. He said, open my eyes so I can see what you show me of your miracle wonders. Open my eyes so I can see what you show me of your miracle wonders. And I hope that you've been blessed with this exhortation this morning. I pray that the Lord will open our eyes to see greater things in his word. In the name of Jesus. Amen.

0: Yeah, I trust that you've been blessed with that exhortation this morning. Quickly, I'll open the phone line for one or two people to call in and let us know, give us your insight on the word of exhortation this morning, what you've been able to learn from the scripture this morning. The numbers to call 081-6251-9991. 081-6251-9991. Hello, good morning.
1: Hello, good morning.
0: Hello, good morning.
1: This is King of Boys from
0: France. Thank you very much, King of Boys. Let's have you.
1: Thank you very much. So someone this morning is well gathered, and I pray that all people hearing this sermon will make use of it in Jesus' name.
0: Amen.
1: I want to pray for the ongoing kidnapping and abduction in Nigeria, that our mighty God will put an end to it.
0: Amen.
1: Allah's name.
0: Amen.
1: He's King of Boys of Boys.
0: Thank you very much, King of Boys. We appreciate you. The numbers to call 081-6251-9991. Hello, good morning. Hello, good morning.
2: Good morning, sir. Good morning. Welcome, sir.
0: Thank you very much. Your name and where you're calling from?
2: This is Felix calling from...
0: Thank you very much, Felix. Let's have you.
2: The Lord will bless you.
0: Amen.
2: And God will enlarge your coast.
0: Amen.
2: Yes, we have learned your word, the word of exhortation this morning. Because the word of God is embedded with so many things. Riches, delivering, the word of God is yea and amen.
0: Yeah.
2: So, by the reason of this exhortation, it has taken me to another. It is good for the eyes of the believer to behold the good things in the word of God. Yes. Thank you so much. God will continue to bless you.
0: Amen. All right, thank you very much. We appreciate you. I think that the much we can take on this the segment of exhortation. We'll move to the next segment, and that is questions from the scripture. In His presence continues on Adaba 88.9 FM.

In his presence on our WT.9 FM with Praise Olagoke, we're in the segment of questions from the scriptures. And this is what we're going to do this week. Questions from the scriptures, like I said when I was making my opening speech, that we will take a particular scripture, and by the grace of God this month we'll be studying the book of John. All right, so for next week we are going to study, or this week, yeah, we're going to study the book of John chapter 5. We're going to study

0: our audience, our listeners, to put answers to them. So after we've received your answers and carefully selected our winner, of course, our winner is going to win a prize. All right? So prepare next week. John chapter 5, we're going to study John chapter 5. And when we come here next week, we're going to bring questions from John chapter 5. And the purpose of this segment, the questions from the scripture, the purpose of this segment is for you and I to be more closer, to marry our scripture. Because if you want to grow, just like the old song that we used to sing, read your Bible, pray every day, pray every day, pray every day. Read your Bible, pray every day if you want to grow. If you want to grow, if you want to grow. Read your Bible, pray every day if you want to grow. So if you want to grow, you need to read your scripture every day. So next week, John chapter 5, we're going to bring questions from there. So prepare next week. Thank you very much.
1: You are my heart.
0: And now quickly, the segment, the last board one, yes, Songs of the Spirit. Songs of the Spirit for this week. The Song of the Spirit for this week is titled The Solid Rock. The Solid Rock. And this hymn was written by Edward Mote. It is the United Methodist Hymnal number 368. My hope is built on nothing less than Jesus' blood and righteousness. So Edward Mote was born in 1797 and he died 1874. And this song, it falls into the rare category of hymn writers. I mean, Edward Mote, he falls into the rare category of hymn writers who grew up without religious training. So singing hymns was of great interest to him, and he became a prolific hymn writer, composing more than 100 hymns. He published his hymns with selections by others in 1836. Now let's go listen to the Song of the Spirit for this week, The Solid Rock by Edward Mote. My hope is built on nothing less than the blood of Jesus.

All right, that's the song of the spirit for this week. My hope is built on nothing. Let's download it, listen to it, and let it bless your life. And listen to the power in that song. Let it lift your spirit. All right, the last segment for today, Voice of Thanksgiving. And this is where you're going to call in and let us know your testimony, what God has done for you, what you appreciate God for. And probably sing your favorite song. Let's go. Voice of Thanksgiving. Testifiers this morning, are you ready to give the Lord your thanksgiving? All right, let's go.

0: Yes, Kadosh, Kadosh, we give you praise, O God. I'm the first testifier today. I'm giving God all the glory for sparing my life until today, for giving me grace, keeping my family safe. I give God all the glory. The numbers to call 0816-251-9991 to give your testimony and to sing your favorite song to God. 0816-251-9991. This is the voice of thanksgiving on in his presence on Adaba 88.9 FM. Hello, our false caller. Good morning. Hello, good morning. All right, I think we lost that call there. You can do well to call again. 0816-251-9991. Hello, good morning. Good morning. Your name and where you calling from, please? Can you move a little away from your radio set?
1: Hello.
0: Yeah. Good morning. I can hear you now.
1: Good morning.
0: Good morning. Your name and your location.
1: I'm calling from Mokekiti, Monday.
0: Thank you very much, Monday. What are you thanking God for?
1: I thank God for my life. He gave me victory. He saved me. So I want to use sing to thank God.
0: All right, sing your favorite song, Monday.
1: Come on, John, sing hallelujah.
0: Hey.
1: Jehovah Jireh, Adonai where?
0: Come on, come on, come on.
1: Come on, John, sing hallelujah.
0: Hallelujah.
1: Jehovah Jireh, Adonai where?
0: All right, thank you very much, Monday. We appreciate you. Oh, 0816-251-9991. Hello, good morning.
2: Hello.
0: Hello, good morning. Your name and your location.
2: I'm Jeremiah from Owo.
0: Jeremiah, thank you very much. What are you thanking God for?
2: I thank God for the gift of life.
0: Hallelujah.
2: I just thank God for everything He has done for me.
0: Do you want to sing your favorite song to God?
2: Okay, yes.
0: All right, let's have you.
2: Okay. We are the chosen generations.
0: Okay.
2: Call for the show is
0: His excellence. All right.
2: All right, fire for life God has given me. I know who I am.
0: Okay. I know who God says I am. All right, thank you. Thank you very much, Jeremiah. I appreciate you. 0816-251-9991. The voice of thanksgiving on in his presence on Adaba 88.9 FM. Hello, good morning. Who's there?
3: Oh, good morning.
0: Good morning. Your full name and your location.
3: I am Reverend Gabriel Ebeni, calling from Ikagolu.
0: Thank you. Thank you, Reverend.
3: You are welcome to our group, our church on radio.
0: Thank you very much.
3: We have come up from our church. We closed very early.
0: Oh, beautiful.
3: So, my wife was, we are friends of Adaba. From the Michaels.
0: Oh, awesome.
3: She told us that somebody will hear another man's voice on last Sunday, on this Sunday rather.
0: All right.
3: So,
0: what do you want to thank God for, Reverend?
3: I want to thank God for your coming.
0: All right. Thank you very much.
3: You're taking over because I thought maybe after Sunday Michael, you think the program will no more be hard on air.
0: No.
3: Okay. But Sunday Michael guaranteed us that he has handed over to somebody.
0: All right.
3: So we should be rest assured that the program continues.
0: All right. Thank you.
3: So I want to thank God for that. That's special.
0: Oh,
3: because it's a radio we enjoy very well.
0: All right.
3: So welcome.
0: Thank you so much.
3: Thank God for by next Sunday or any other time. I will say more.
0: All right. Thank you so much, Reverend
3: Gabriel is going for me.
0: Thank you so much. All right, brethren, brothers and sisters in the Lord, our time is gone today. In His presence continues, same time, same station next week. My name is Praise Olagoke. Bye now.

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The Bible says that testimony of God have I taken as my inheritance for life, for they are the rejoicing of my soul. 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

0: Bible says, out of my belly shall flow rivers of living waters. For the next 16 seconds here, just express yourself to the Lord. If you can speak in the Holy Ghost, make sure you open your mouth. 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Open your mouth and I will fill it. 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

0: Hallelujah. 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

0: 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The Bible says, arise and shine, for your light is come, and the glory of the Lord is risen upon you.
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3: The time is 12 o'clock and this is Newsbeat for this hour. Vice President Kashim Shettima will be in Ekiti on Tuesday for a one-day working visit. This is contained in a statement by Yinka Oyebode, the Special Advisor on Media to Ekiti State Governor Piotr Oyebanji. The statement says the Vice President will inaugurate some project in the state during the visit. The state had said that Oyebanji would lead top officials to receive the vice president on arrival at the Ekiti Agro Allied International Cargo Airport at Ekiti. The Nigeria Police Force has revealed that two members of a kidnapping syndicate involved in the abduction of relatives of the former Minister of Power, Adebayo Adelabu, were shot dead during a confrontation on Saturday. Recall that police operatives rescued Adelabu's younger sister, Olaide John Paul, and a 12-year-old twin sons, Peter and Paul, during a late-night operation on Saturday. In an official statement, the police disclosed that the operation was carried out at about 7:30 p.m. on Saturday. Troops of operating Adikai, in collaboration with Special Operations Forces, have rescued 360 civilians, mostly women and children, who were abducted by Boko Haram terrorists in Ugwazo local government area of Borno State. The development is contained in a post shared on X by security analyst Zagozala Makamba. Makamba said the rescue operation was carried out on June 6 across several locations around the Mandara Mountains following a coordinated military offensive. Sources said Special Operations Forces first carried out preliminary actions that disrupted terrorist activities in the area, creating confusion within their camps. And that's Newsbeat for this hour. Thank you for listening. Good afternoon.
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0: Better. Listen, the Bible says, arise and shine, for your light is come, and the glory of the Lord is risen upon you. Somebody shout, better. Say,
1: Jesus.
0: Ogwaye mi ti turn up.
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0: So pe Atosho Ataje, calm down.
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2: How many of you want Jesus to take over this year in your life? David inquired of the Lord, oh God, should I go? He said, yes, you can go. Will I overtake? He said, yes, you will overtake. Will I recover all? He said, yes, you will recover all. Whatever you have lost this year, I stand on this exalted and prophesy, the Lord will restore you in 70-fold.
0: Amen.
2: This is the song. Tibani.
3: Jesus ti take over, laye mi o wa ni.
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2: Are you ready? Oh, yeah, do like this, do like this.

Listen, the Bible says I was young, now I am getting older. I have never seen the righteous forsaken and the seed begging for bread. I pray for you this year, you will never beg. Say.

0: 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Tell that person, say never.
1: Never.
0: Say never.
1: Never.
0: Say never.
1: Never.
0: You will shine your own shine.
1: You will shine your own shine.
0: I will shine my own shine.
1: I will shine my own shine.
0: Both of us will shine our shine, shine, shine, shine.
1: Both of us will shine our shine, shine, shine, shine. All together.
0: What? People at the back, make sure you run to the front. Oh, my salary, wow. We are going to invite him or her. This is the song you'll sing.

0: person. 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Uncle, who am I inviting you? Are you ready?
1: You are ready.

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You are trusting God for scholarship abroad. In the name of Jesus, I promise, sir, that letter you are expecting, that good news that you are expecting, before the end of this year, in the name of Jesus, it will locate your destiny. Amen.

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Because of what you do. Because of what you do. 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
0: The first time the word hallelujah was introduced in the Bible was after the fall of Jericho. Lift up your two hands. Anything that represents Jericho in your life, the Bible says, for with my God I run through a troop, and by my God I leap over a wall. In the name of Jesus, such limitations, anything called Jericho in your life, you shall not see them again.
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0: you see this song?

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0: Nicoli Tata Wai, forming and packaging is not allowed. Anything you don't want, clear them. For example, Papa Ti Kuro Lono. Use your hands and your legs to demonstrate them. Disappointment Kuro Lono. Listen, for as many of you here, tired of staying in Face Me, I Face Your apartment. In the name of Jesus, the Lord will relocate you for better. From porch, you are on your own. The Bible says, I am not ashamed of the gospel, for it is the power of God unto salvation. Anything you don't want, clear them. Rise and fall, kuro lono. This is another way you will use to clear it. For example, balenes kuro lono. Are you ready?
1: We are ready.
0: Balenes kuro lono. Ah, thank you. Let it be very sharp.

0: Bible says the word of the Lord is quick and sharper. Say sharper.
1: Sharper.
0: Bring it up. Say sharper.
1: Sharper.
0: When it is sharper, it is also proper. So Alex, sharp proper. Proper. Oh yeah, hold your neighbor, son. 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Oh, my bam invite you.

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1: Amen.
0: Make sure you are moving.

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1: 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You know, Richard.
0: Listen, as a child of God, you don't need to take cotin.
1: No.
0: Reflon.
1: No.
0: Tramadol.
1: No.
0: Cotin.
1: No.
0: SK.
1: No.
0: Shisha.
1: No.
0: Igbo.
1: No.
0: Before you can be high, the God we serve is the Most High God. Jump up on your feet and shout Jesus. Listen. Listen. Say tell your neighbor, say we are not science students here.
1: We are not science students.
0: What are we?
1: Bible students.
0: We are general.

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0: one song. The Bible says when the word said there is the casting down, for you and I, there shall be a lifting in the name of Jesus.
1: Amen.
0: Wa so pe ba mi pe so be ba mi

0: surely, comma, goodness and mercy shall
1: follow me.
0: She won't tell you, I be won't tell you, right?
1: What telling me?
0: This is the song of single. One, follow, follow.

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0: million. 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
2: 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Of course, it's a beautiful Sunday afternoon. In some areas, it is raining. In some parts, it is sunny. Okay, good afternoon, wherever you might be listening to this radio station from. 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

Well, if you do not know, on Drive Time Sunday, we treat issues lighter to the issues. In our only two words, we try ensure that you have a very beautiful, very, very beautiful Sunday afternoon, and we treat lighter to the issues. Of course, a lot of challenges. Yes, the man facing at this point in time. Yes, no one will tell you that everything is rosy, everything is smooth. There's so many individuals not too happy. There's so many individuals celebrating one thing or the other. If you're one of those celebrating, I join you. I celebrate with you. Those worried, yes, do not be too worried, okay? God Almighty will sure attend to you. She found joints to the side of the shotgun. And I'm a dog, that's what I'm shots, clocks, well clean. Touch you, hold in the blood clot team. See, I get left on a... I am your radio maestro, Michael Akin.

Okay, like I did say, it's gonna be fun today. Of course, we treat issues on this show, but today let's have fun together, and that is why I'm gonna open the pot and you tell me your name and your location. You're gonna tell me your favorite musical track. Yes, and I'll sure give it to you. I know you love music a lot. Many did say that music does it, especially when they are sad, especially when they are worried, when they are confused. You're gonna call me this afternoon, 0816-251-9991. You're gonna make a musical request. Make a musical request, okay? Any music at all. Just give it a title, okay? We'll dig it together.

0: Do not be in a hurry to call, okay?
1: I don't know too much, please, thank you.
0: Oh, where exactly you at the moment enjoying at the bar 18.9 FM? It is drive time Sunday. Are you back from church? Are you in transit? Oh, you're in your living room. You're in your office. You are at the marketplace. Okay. Good afternoon to you.

0: who is going to be my first caller this afternoon on this show. Hello.
1: Hello, sir.
0: Good afternoon.
1: Good afternoon, sir.
0: Please, Kadara, move away from your radio. Move away, please. Move away.
1: Okay. Hello.
0: I can hear you.
1: My name is Adebuke Johnson. Hey, Kadara from Itakoko.
0: I know it's you. How is it, Beakoko?
1: It's fine. We are all fine.
0: Okay. Kadara, please make a musical request.
1: Sir?
0: Make a musical request.
1: Okay.
0: Eh?
1: Pasuma Americana. Pasuma Americana.
0: Pasuma?
1: Yes, sir. Americana.
0: Oh, God. Okay, Kadara, thank you so very much. I appreciate your call. Wasiu Alabi Pasuma. And this is Americana.

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Let's do it this way, this time, and this particular day. You pull a call through, okay, and make your musical request. I'll sure give it to you. 0816251991 is the number to call.

0: Kadara, I'm sure you're dancing at the moment. Hello.
1: Hello.
0: Good afternoon.
1: Oh, good afternoon.
0: Oh, honorable.
1: Who is that?
0: How are you doing?
1: Oh, I'm doing well here.
0: How is Kogi?
1: Oh, Kogi is fine.
0: Okay, and those stay at school also.
1: Oh, thank you. We return the glory to Almighty God.
0: Yes. So honorable Aidogbo, make a musical request.
1: My best artist is Ebenezer Fabiobe.
0: Hmm.
1: Thank you.
0: So, any of his track, or you have a particular one you love to listen?
1: No. Anyone. I so much love that man.
0: Okay.
1: I've been hearing his music when I was a toddler at Waga, 1968.
0: Hmm. Okay. Okay.
1: Thank you.
0: And everybody the boy loves Ebenezer Obey so much, okay? I'm sure you're not the only one that loves Ebenezer Obey, but let's enjoy this together.

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0: Hello.
1: Hello, Michael. Good afternoon.
0: Good afternoon. What's your name?
1: I am Mr. Festus.
0: Festus Lawa.
1: Yes, sir.
0: You calling from where?
1: I'm calling from Arigidi Akoko.
0: Okay, how is Arigidi today?
1: Arigidi is fine.
0: Okay.
1: Yeah. Oh, I like Kokoro Alate from Osupa Said.
0: Yeah.
1: Yeah.
0: Why do you like it?
1: It's like the song. It's meaningful.
0: Okay. The song is meaningful. I love that. I picked that already. Okay. Let's enjoy that particular track that is meaningful together.
2: Yo, I said,

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1: Okay, that's Kokora Latte. Hello.
2: Hello, good afternoon.
1: Good afternoon.
2: Yeah, this is King of Boss from Ore.
1: Okay.
2: I would like you to play Orlando Owo for me. That is a cool old woman, Nigeria.
1: Oh. Okay, why do you like that track?
2: What is happening now? The man has seen it. Before this time around, it's not happening. So there are soothsayers. Do you get me?
1: Yes, I'm with you. I'm with you.
2: Like today, you know how much they sell baby food? You know how much they sell garri? And this guy has sung, he sing it long ago.

0: 0816251991 is the number to call. 0816251991. That's the line to call and make your musical request. It's still Drive Time Sunday. Hello.
1: Good afternoon.
0: Good afternoon.
1: My name is Jamil from Iwaraka.
0: Jamil from Iwaraka.
1: Yes.
0: Okay.
1: I like Olamide First of All God I Know.
0: Olamide what?
1: First of All God I Know.
0: Oh, First of All. Hello, Jamil. All
1: right.
0: Okay, thank you. This is your request.
2: He holds it in his hair. Allah, take.
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7: Charlie, if you say I make a fool, lo, I understand. Charlie, if you say I make a fool, lo, I understand. First of all, introduction. Introduction. First of all, introduction. Okay.

0: Hello.
1: Good afternoon.
0: Good afternoon. Please move away from your radio. What's your name?
1: This is Friday from Owo.
0: Okay, let's hear you, Friday.
1: All right, please. I would like you to play Andrew Abdul Karim, Nigeria Jaga Jaga.
0: No, I cannot do that.
1: It's
0: not loud. It's not loud, okay?
1: No, what?
0: Thank you so very much. You can make another request before we leave the show. Okay. Hello.
2: Hello, sir.

I'll say thank you so very much to everyone who listened and those who made contributions. Of course, calls are still coming in, but time far spent. We need to go now. To all the responsible mothers out there, keep doing the good work. All the responsible wives out there, keep doing the good work. Well done. And to those whose mothers are no more, be strong, okay? Like the last caller who made his request. Be strong. My name is Michael Akintunde. I appreciate you for listening. I need to go now.

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3: Good afternoon. This is Newsbeat for this hour. Vice President Kashim Shettima will be in Ekiti State on Tuesday for a one-day working visit. This is contained in a statement by Yinka Oyebode, the special advisor on media to Ekiti State Governor Piotr Oyebaji. The statement says the vice president would inaugurate some projects in the state during the visit. The statement adds that Oyebaji would lead top state officials to receive the vice president on arrival at the Ekiti Agro Allied International Cargo Airport, Ado Ekiti. The presidential ambition of former Anambra State Governor Peter Obi is facing serious resistance from some northern political stakeholders and sections of the electorate. It was also gathered that some northern leaders at

0: Lookman was only 20,000.
1: She gone.
0: She gone.

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Screening holds on Saturday the 4th of July 2026 at Achievers University, Owo. 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
0: Ori ketala.
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1: Through 7.
0: Ifi ama amusuru. 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Ife ki ise ilara. Ife ki isoro igberaga. 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
1: Love is patient and kind. Love is not jealous, or boastful, or proud, or crude. Love does not demand its own way. Love is not irritable, and it keeps no record of when it has been wronged. It is never glad about injustice, but rejoices whenever the truth wins out. Love never gives up, never loses faith. It's always hopeful and endures through every circumstances. We appreciate God for another grace we are having this afternoon. That God has brought us to the last Sunday in the month of May.
0: And therefore, I welcome you once again to today's edition of Idile Otun Family Radio Program. This month, we are considering a very important and life-preserving theme.
1: Ni osu yin ni a tin gbe akori ti o se pataki ti o si ni ipa lori igbe aye.
0: Guarding the family fine dealing with little foxes.
1: Dida bobo ajara idile nini se pelu awon kolokolo kekeke.
0: We identified the little foxes.
1: A ti se idama awon kolokolo
0: won yi. Guarding the heart and emotions.
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0: With hidden sins and secret struggles.
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1: Sugbon loni pelu ore ofe Olorun.
0: We want to move into very practical and essential message as we are concluding this month.
1: A fe lo si abala ti o se pataki ti o si ni agbara bi a ti n pari eko yi.
0: The topic is
1: akori na ni
0: protecting love,
1: dida bobo ife,
0: unity
1: isokan,
0: and communication in the family.
1: Ati ibara eni soro ninu idile.
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1: dida bobo ife,
0: unity
1: isokan,
0: and communication in the family.
1: Ati ibara eni soro ninu idile.
0: Beloved listener,
1: enyara,
0: anything that is valuable must be protected.
1: Onkon to ba niye, to ba niye lori bodo ba idabobo.
0: If you don't protect it,
1: te ba dabobo,
0: you will lose it.
1: E padanu re.
0: Love must be protected.
1: Agbodo dabobo ife.
0: Unity must be protected.
1: Isokan gbodo ni dabobo.
0: Communication must be protected.
1: Agbodo dabobo ife bara ni so.
0: Because the little foxes we have been discussing are always looking for ways to weaken these areas.
1: Nitori awon kolokolo kekeke ti a tin soro won ma wa ona lati je ki awon abala won yin ni somo de alai lagbara.
0: So I will discuss it in stages.
1: Ni ipele ipele ni ma soro le lori.
0: I said the topic is protecting love.
1: Mo so wi pe akori ni dida bobo ife.
0: Protecting unity.
1: Dida bobo isokan.
0: Protecting communication.
1: Ati dida bobo ibara eni soro.
0: In the family.
1: Ninu idile.
0: So that is the way to build our home.
1: Ona ti a le gba lati ko idile wa niyan.
0: That is the way we can guard the fine.
1: Ona ti a le gba dida bobo ajara niyan.
0: So we have look at it in several ways.
1: Ati wo lorisirisi ona.
0: But we want to look at how we can protect our love, our unity, and our communication.
1: Ṣugbọn a fẹ wo bi a ṣe le daabobo ife wa, isokan wa, ati ibara eni soro wa.
0: Number one thing that I want us to look at is the power of love and unity.
1: Ohun akọkọ ti mo fẹ ka wo o ni agbara ife ati isokan.
0: Colossians chapter 3 verse 14 the Bible says.
1: Iwe Kolose ori keta ese kerin la Bibeli wi pe.
0: And over all these virtues.
1: Ati lori gbogbo awon kan won yi.
0: Put on love. Which binds them all together in perfect unity. Love holds everything together. Psalm 133 verse 1. The psalmist says, how good and pleasant it is when God's people live together in unity. So that is the power behind love and unity. I want
1: to
0: to be more cautious as we are guarding the family fine. I will tell you some things. I will pray as we are rounding up this
1: month.
0: What are those things that destroy love and unity? I want us to note it.
1: Why are those things that we talked about happens?
0: Number one.
1: Akoko
0: is selfishness.
1: Oni imotara eni nikan.
0: Selfishness.
1: Imotara eni nikan.
0: When everyone thinks only about themselves.
1: Nipa ti gbogbo eniyan ba ronu nipa ti ara won nikan.
0: Love weakens.
1: Ife a ma gba are.
0: Number two.
1: Ikeji.
0: Offense and unforgiveness, as I've said the other time.
1: Esun ati aidariji gege bi mo ti so lekan.
0: Unresolved issues create revision.
1: Awon oro ti a yanju a ma fa iyapa.
0: Negative communication.
1: Ibara eni soro lona ti o
0: jo. The Bible says in Proverbs 16 verse 28.
1: Bibeli so ninu iwe owe ori kerin ninu gese ikejo.
0: First person tears up conflicts.
1: Any ibinu ama ru edaye de soki.
0: And gossip separate close friends.
1: Be ni any stone sore yan ma tu akaka.
0: Another thing that can cause such.
1: Nkan mi na to tun le fa.
0: Lack of appreciation.
1: I ma dupe.
0: When people feel unvalued.
1: Nigba ti awon eyan ba ti ri wi pe won na ni won.
0: Love begins to fade.
1: Ife abere si ma lo die die.
0: Finally, lakotan, on that note is neglect.
1: Lori eleyi ni ipati.
0: Ignoring relationship, it weakens connections.
1: Pipa ibakegbepo yo ma so isopo di alailagbara.
0: So I want to give us God's standard for family relationship.
1: Mo fe fun wa ni awon igbele won Olorun fun ibakegbo ninu
0: idile. We have read from the book of 1 Corinthians chapter 13 verse 4 to 7.
1: Atika
0: Number one, love must be practical.
1: Akoko ni wi pe a gbodo fi ife sinu ise.
0: So 1 Corinthians 13, 4 to 7 teaches us that love is patient.
1: Iwe Korinti kini ori ketala ese ikerin si ikeje ko wa wi pe ife a ma mu suru.
0: Love is kind.
1: Ife a ma sore.
0: Love is not easily provoked.
1: A ki yara mu ife binu.
0: Love is not just a feeling, it is a behavior.
1: Ife ki kan se imolara nkan inu ise.
0: Another standard of God for good relationship in a family.
1: Igbele won Olorun miran fun ibakegbepo ninu idile.
0: Unity must also be intentional.
1: Bene agbodo momo ni isokan.
0: Unity must be intentional.
1: Isokan gbodo je nkan ta momo se.
0: Ephesians chapter 4 verse 3 the Bible says.
1: Iwe Efesu ori kerin ese keta Bibeli wi pe.
0: The Bible says.
1: Bibeli wi pe.
0: Make every effort to keep the unity of the spirit through the bond of peace.
1: Sa gbogbo apon lati pa isokan emi mo nipa isopo ti emi.
0: Make every effort.
1: Sa gbogbo akitiyan.
0: To keep the unity.
1: Lati pa isokan.
0: Of the spirit.
1: Emi mo.
0: Through the bond of peace.
1: Nipa isopo alafia.
0: Another God's standard for relationship.
1: Igbele won Olorun miran fi ibakegbepo.
0: Communication must be healthy.
1: Ibara ni soro gbodo dara.
0: Bible says in Ephesians 4:29.
1: Bibeli so ninu we face ori kerin ese ikokandiniogba.
0: Do not let any unwholesome talk come out of your mouth.
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0: 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But studies.
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0: Faith and responsibility work together.
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0: Number 14 that I want to tell you.
2: O nkan ni ti mo fe so fun o.
0: Is practice financial wisdom.
2: Oni fi ogbon se eto isuna.
0: Practice financial wisdom.
2: Fi ogbon se eto isuna.
0: Difficult times require wise decisions.
2: Akoko to le o pe fun awon ipinu ogbon.
0: Proverbs 21 verse 5 says.
2: Iwe owe ori kokale ni ogun ese karun wi pe.
0: The plans of the diligent lead to profits.
2: Awon ise irugbin eni ti o focus in yori si
0: eyi. And surely as haste leads to poverty.
2: Bene irewesi a ma yori si aini.
0: Financial wisdom includes
2: ogbon etutuna o wa
0: living within your means.
2: Gbigbe ni naarin ohun ti o ni.
0: Affording unnecessary debts.
2: Yago fun awon gbese ti ko nitumo.
0: Distinguishing needs from wants.
2: Mo idama lara ohun ti o fe atun to wo.
0: Planning before spending.
2: Pinu ko to se eto isuna.
0: Teaching children contentment.
2: Kiko awon mo ni itelorun.
0: Sometimes financial pressures become worse.
2: Nigba miran ikoni ni papa eto isuna ma buru si.
0: Because of poor financial habits.
2: Nitori awon iwa eto isuna ti ko dara to.
0: This is the time to be prudent.
2: Akoko lati mo bi ati nawo leleyi.
0: This is the time to prioritize.
2: Akoko lati mo to kan leleyi.
0: This is the time to manage resources carefully.
2: Akoko lati se akoso awon dukiya re leleyi.
0: A family may not control the economy.
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0: o. But it can control many of his financial decisions.
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0: Cultivate contentment without losing vision.
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0: One of the greatest battles today is comparison.
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0: Social media often makes people feel that everyone else is succeeding except them.
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0: But appearances can be deceptive.
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0: The Bible says in the book of 1 Timothy chapter 6 verse 6.
2: Iwe Timothy kini ori kefa ese kefa wi pe
0: godliness with contentment is great gain.
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0: fun. 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
0: Thank God for daily provisions.
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0: Recognize progress.
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0: Recognize your progress.
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0: Number 6.
2: Ikefa.
0: Keep hope alive.
2: E je ki ireti ko wa laye.
0: Keep your hope alive.
2: Je ki ireti re ko wa laye.
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2: Je ki ireti re ko wa laye.
0: Hope is one of the greatest assets a family can possess.
2: Ireti je okan lara dukiya nla ti idile le ni.
0: When hope dies.
2: Nigba ti ireti ba ku.
0: Motivation dies.
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0: When hope dies.
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0: Effort dies.
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0: Vision dies.
2: Iran ku.
0: Note those things that I said.
2: Se akiyesi awon kan ti mo wi
0: wonyi. When hope dies. Motivation dies.
2: Irunisoke aku.
0: Effort dies.
2: Akitiyan aku.
0: Vision dies.
2: Iran na asiku.
0: Psalm 37 verse 25.
2: Iwe orin David ori ketaleni ogbe
0: se karo. The Bible says.
2: Bibeli wipe.
0: I have been young.
2: Motije odo.
0: And now I am old.
2: Nisisiyin motide aka.
0: Yet I have not seen the righteous forsaken.
2: Sibe mi ori ka ko lododo sile o.
0: Nor is seed begging bread.
2: Abi ki awon omo re ma bebe fun onje.
0: Another fashion of the scripture says.
2: Abala ese bibeli miran wipe.
0: I was young and now I am old.
2: Mo ti je odo nigba kan ri sugbon nisisiyin
0: mo ti di agba. I've never seen the righteous forsaken.
2: Sibe sibe mi o ti ri ka ko lododo sile.
0: All their children begging bread.
2: Abi ki awon omo won ma bebe fun
0: onje. So notice that David did not say there would never be difficult seasons.
2: Se akiyesi pe David o so wipe koni si akoko isoro.
0: He said God remains faithful through every season.
2: O ni Olorun je olotito ni gbogbo igba ti a ba nla koja.
0: Your present challenges is not your final destination.
2: Ipenija re lowo lowo ki se opin re.
0: The season will not last forever.
2: Akoko yi ko ni lo titi lai lai.
0: God can open doors.
2: Olorun le si awon ilekun.
0: We are none seem to exist.
3: Nibi to ti da benu yi pe ko si ona.
0: God can provide opportunities.
3: Olorun le pese awon anfani
0: gbogbo. You never imagine.
3: Eyi ti o ti e focus
0: si. God can send help from unexpected places.
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0: reti o. Just believe in him.
3: Iwo sa gbagbo ninu re.
0: Number 17 that I want to tell you.
3: O nkeje ti mo fe so fun o.
0: Teach your children resilience.
3: Ko awon mo re bi a se ntise takotako.
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3: O se pataki gidigan.
0: Difficult times can become valuable teaching moments.
3: Awon akoko ti nkan le yo ye ko je igba ti an ko awon mo
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3: ni ilu akoko bele lo le Nigeria
0: difficult times can become valuable teaching moments
3: akoko to le yi o le je akoko to ye ki a ko awon mo
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3: nitori yan eyin ara mi ni osan
0: yi do not allow hardship to destroy family values
3: ma gba inira lati ba dukia dile re je
0: instead
3: kakabe
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3: lo akoko yi lati ro iwa bi
0: ni agbara some of life greatest lessons are learned during difficult periods
3: awon eko nla aye yi ni asiko ti nkan ba le na la nko won
0: and I pray that the Lord will have way in our lives in the name of Jesus
3: gbadura wi pe olorun yo gba isakoso ninu aye wa ni
0: oruko Jesu let me talk to those of us that we feel overwhelmed
3: eje king ba wa ti a ti gbogbo e to ti sun wa ba wa soro
0: perhaps someone listening today feels exhausted.
3: Boya ni kan gbo mi loni ti gbogbo e ti sun patapata.
0: You have tried.
3: O ti gbianju.
0: You have prayed.
3: O ti gbadura.
0: You have worked.
3: O ti sise gidi.
0: Here the prayer remains.
3: Sibe sibe ikoni ni papa man
0: yo lo. 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
3: Ma sowo sile.
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3: Ma so retinu.
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3: Ma yara re
0: nipa. Keep trusting God.
3: Ma gbororun
0: 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Keep making wise decisions.
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0: 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In conclusion, this afternoon, difficult economic times do not have to destroy families. Families can thrive when they refuse to fear.

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0: Yes Lord.
1: Lojo gbogbo.
0: Yes Lord.
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1: 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I draw our name, Olua Yobu Kwani Kokanwa.
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0: people of Ondo State, Agrituna, Miyakure people, how will they for there? Market women, better something, don't land all. Or local borough for Tinubu and the progressives. Or tap 2027, now I don't land for we market women handle. Sick of say make life better for them. So this one, now in with the column, market women credit, where our brother, Prince Akintayo, local borough, the summer give our market women them to take help them. So they then go to get money to they buy, come begin to sell. As in they take this one to support our Oga president, President Bola Ahmed Tinubu, renewed up agenda. Sick of say make it carry go with all the better things when it be say it they do for Nigeria people. This Obunga launching go shelling for Wednesday, 10th of June 2026. Time on a 10 a.m. prompt. Where it go shelling now for Akure City Hall. Special guest of honor. Now we own better governor, Governor Lucky Aiyedatiwa, the executive governor of Ondo State. Chief Mrs. Folashade Tinubu Ojo, the Iyaloja of Lagos, with the President Iyaloja General of Nigeria. Go Tanda Kiriba for that day. Eje Bukola, Mama Tope, Madam Karu. Make you not just for this one, oh. Make you not tell you a neighbor. Make you tell another neighbor. Oh, Olokunboro for Tinubu.
1: Ota.
0: Omoluye Meku for Tinubu.
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0: Akure Youth for Tinubu.
1: Ota.
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0: Now our own Prince Akintayo Olokunboro will be the sponsor of this better program. See, make

0: office day for Danco Plaza, Adilosun, beside Olumoto's, opposite Maria Azomta Catholic Hospital, Ikere Road, Ado Ekiti, Ekiti State, or Green Green House on top 0707-484-3351.
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7: The word heals. The word of God delivers. It inspires, strengthens, and renew our spirit. A word from God can change your life forever. 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
8: That's all you need. One
9: perfect in knowledge. The theme for the year is perfect score. So it's possible to attain perfection in areas of life. It's possible to attain perfection in areas of life. Perfect in knowledge. What does it mean to be perfect? Being entirely without fault. Jesus was perfect, without sin. Sinless. Being entirely without fault or defect. Flawless. Accurate. Satisfying all requirements. Corresponding to an ideal standard or abstract concept. Lacking in no essential detail. To be perfect is to be complete. The Bible says we are complete in He. Perfection talks about absoluteness. So it's possible to attain unto perfection. Proverbs 1, 5 to 7. A wise man we hear and we increase learning, and a man of understanding shall attain unto wise counsel. To understand a proverb and the interpretation, the words of the wise and their dark sayings. The fear of the Lord is the beginning of knowledge, but fools despise wisdom and instruction. The fear of the Lord is the beginning of knowledge. When I was in the university, year one, the courses started with 101, 102, 107, 108, year two, two or something. The Bible says here, there is a course called Knowledge 101. The fear of the Lord is the beginning of attaining to knowledge. If you want to be knowledgeable, the starting point is to fear God. Perfect in knowledge. Job 36, 1 to 5. Job 36, 1 to 5. Elihu also proceeded and said, "Permit me a little, and I will show thee that I have yet to speak on God's behalf. I will fetch my knowledge from afar, and will ascribe righteousness to my Maker. For truly my words shall not be false. He that is perfect in knowledge is with thee. Behold, God is mighty and despiseth not any. Is mighty in strength and in wisdom." God is perfect in knowledge. Job 37, 15 to 24. Job 37, 15 to 24. "Dost thou know when God disposed them and caused the light of his cloud to shine? Dost thou know the balances of the clouds, the wondrous works of him which is perfect in knowledge?" I pray for you this morning that as we progress this year, as we progress in the year, and as we progress in life, we begin to attain to perfection in wisdom, knowledge, counsel, understanding. Proverbs 4, 5 to 9. Proverbs 4, 5 to 9. Get wisdom. Get understanding. Forget it not, neither decline from the words of my mouth. Forsake her not, and she shall preserve thee. Love her, and she shall keep thee. Wisdom is the main thing. Therefore, get wisdom, and with all thy getting, get understanding. Exalt her, and she shall promote thee. She shall bring thee to honor when thou dost embrace her. She shall give to thine head an ornament of grace, a crown of glory shall she deliver to thee. Wisdom is the main thing. Ecclesiastes 10:10. Ecclesiastes 10:10. If the iron be blunt, and he doth not whet the edge, then must he put more strength. But wisdom is profitable to direct. Wisdom is profitable to guide, to lead, to direct. James 1:5-8. James 1:5-8. If any of you lack wisdom, let him ask of God that giveth to all men liberally, and upbraideth not, and it shall be given him. But let him ask in faith, nothing wavering. For he that wavereth is like a wave of the sea, driven with the wind and tossed. For let not that man think he shall receive anything of the Lord. A double-minded man is unstable in all his ways. Wisdom is the main thing. With all your getting, get understanding. I said it's possible to attain to perfection in areas of life. When God made man, he said in Genesis 1, 26 to 28, let us make man. So God made this creature and called him man. Before that, he had made other creatures and given them names, the birds of the air, the beasts of the field, the fowls of the air, all creeping things and all of that. So when he made this particular creature, he says, let us make him in our image and our likeness. And he called him man. And when he made him in his image and likeness, that was a likeness of wisdom, knowledge, counsel, understanding, power, might, and the fear of the Lord. Isaiah talks about the sevenfold spirit of God, or the seven manifestations of God's spirit. Wisdom, knowledge, counsel, understanding, power, might, and the fear of the Lord. And God said, let us make man in our image, after our likeness. So he created man. He gave him ability, wisdom, knowledge, counsel, understanding. And I tell people, I find it strange that a person would be a Christian, born again, saved, washed in the blood, redeemed by the blood of the Lamb, and be stupid and be foolish. Second Corinthians chapter 2 says that, I'll get to that later on. It says we have the mind of Christ. We have the mind of Christ. That mind is the mind that created the entire universe. So how can you have that mind in you and not have sense? No. Let us make man in our image and likeness. The Bible talks about the first Adam and the second Adam, and describes both of them as the sons of God. And when you look at the life of these two persons, Adam and Jesus Christ, they were imbued with wisdom, unusual wisdom. 1 Corinthians 15, 45 to 50. 1 Corinthians 15, 45 to 50. And so it is written, the first man, Adam, was made a living soul. The last Adam was made a quickening spirit. How be it that it was not first which was spiritual, but that which is natural, and afterward that which is spiritual? The first man is of the earth, earthly. The second man is the Lord from heaven. Two of them described as the sons of God. Luke 3:38. Which was the son of Enos, which was the son of Seth, which was the son of Adam, which was the son of God. So the first Adam is called the son of God, the last Adam. Mark 1:1. The beginning of the gospel of Jesus Christ, the son of God. And both of them, we are impacted with unusual wisdom. In fact, so many times the people saw Jesus Christ and said, is not this the carpenter's son? We know his mother, we know his sisters and his brothers. Where did he contact this kind of wisdom? I pray for you this morning that moving forward, God will impact you with wisdom, knowledge, counsel, understanding from above in Jesus' name. The Bible says there are two types of wisdom. That's what James, the book of James says. Wisdom that is earthly, sensual, carnal, and wisdom that is from above. And we are told that if we want to know if a person is wise, there are certain things that you will see. I'll come to that. Certain things that you will see in the life of that man. Perfect in knowledge. I gained admission into the secondary school in 1975. And I was in secondary school for 6 years instead of five. And I went to three secondary schools. there was quite a lot of instability in my life in that period. In the year 2000, I was lying on my back. I was praying in tongues. And I'd been praying for like over 1.5 hours, 1.5 hours, 2 hours in tongues. Then God began to speak to me. And one of the things he said to me, he said, "You remember when you entered secondary school, you had a lot of problems and all of that?" I said, "Yes, sir." He said it was not, like they were saying in Yoruba, Konshojulasan. It wasn't ordinary. He said they didn't want me to go to school. So he said it was of a spiritual nature. So when I repeated class 2 in the second secondary school I went to, then I was going to go to form 3. And I wanted to change schools. So by this time now, there had been improvement. When I was repeating class 2, so I'd been promoted to class 3. And I had to go and sit for an exam to go to Federal Government College, Ilorin. And I was going to do certain tests. And one of it was mathematics. And though there had been improvement, I was still not good in mathematics. And this was summer of 1978. And there was this man, well, it was not a man then. He had just finished WAEC class 5. He had a perfect score in WAEC. A1. And I think 8 or 9 subjects that he did. All of them A1. He eventually became a professor. He's still a professor now in the university. A1. That's what a perfect score means. A1 in all subjects that he sat for WAEC.
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11: Amen. Glory to God. 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The church is the people, and the people are the church. Stay blessed.

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0: Listen to me, I'm talking to everybody in this nation.
1: And I'm talking to the whole body of Christ in Nigeria.
0: Ben was in ba gbogbo eyara Christ in Nigeria soro.
1: For those of you that are watching me now,
0: fun eyin te wo mi bayi,
1: I am Prophet Samson Oluamodede.
0: Woli Samson Oluamodede loruko mi.
1: I based in Akure. I'm not a Akure prophet. I'm a prophet of God. Hear me.
0: What is currently happening in this country now?
1: What you want to get out God of your word at the moment?
0: It's now got it to a level that we must not underrate it again.
1: Mo wa si akiyesi won ti wa da eru ba gbogbo ijo gbogbo aye ti wa di gbogbo ilede ti wa saka kiri papa Christene ko wa si ifararo ninu ijomo.
0: I've now observed that they've created fear for everybody, for all the churches, and there's no more peace for Christians in the church again.
1: Now,
0: bayi
1: gbogbo ijo
0: all churches,
1: gbogbo ipade
0: all meetings,
1: obeti awon ijoba nse,
0: the law that the government is making
1: kole solve problem ele,
0: cannot solve this problem.
1: Won wa npa awon eyan ninu ijo kiri,
0: they are not killing people in the church about.
1: Ko wa si ibokanbale mo ngba ta ba turi bokale be nujo imbo lati wa ri bokanbale.
0: There's no rest of mind again. When there's no rest of mind in the church, then where shall we find rest of mind?
1: Now I want to call the attention of CAN,
0: awon ajo Christiani,
1: the BFN,
0: ati PFN.
1: This morning,
0: ni owuro yi,
1: I woke up, I was meditating, I have a short prayer immediately I woke up.
0: Mo ji mo gbadura ni kukuru be mo se asaro.
1: If government pay
0: ti ijoba ba kuna,
1: and it's not the intention of government to pay,
0: kisi je pe ijoba fe lati kuna.
1: Now all their effort was a vain.
0: Ṣùgbọ́n gbogbo ẹgbẹ́ àwọn jásí pàbó.
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0: Now here,
1: in me you did there,
0: another one shall rise.
1: Muhammad Tony, Christian Fellowship of Nigeria
0: shall be called Christian Fellowship of Nigeria,
1: CFN.
0: CFN,
1: Christian Fellowship of Nigeria,
0: Christian Fellowship of Nigeria.
1: This
0: one shall go along with spiritual
1: strength.
0: We don't have gun.
1: Emi Saturday mi o le panya.
0: I cannot kill.
1: Mi o le ta eje sile.
0: I cannot shed blood.
1: Sugbon mo ni enikan.
0: But I have someone.
1: Mo mo oruko kan.
0: I know a name.
1: Yo si bere ise lati oni.
0: I will start work as from today.
1: Gbogbo awon eyan e wo awon eyan ba ni si ipade kan waye ni Ibadan. 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
0: Somebody was asking Ibadan that did Baba Samson come?
1: Kilo awa so pe won wa gbe mo wa ni ilu Ebo. Eleyi ko ni mu eso kan jade.
0: This one will not bring any fruits.
1: Ipade yi,
0: this meeting,
1: donating on say
0: that I'm holding to the disease,
1: yo mo adua lawo for orilede yi,
0: shall lead to prayer for this nation.
1: Ogun ipaniyan,
0: the battle of killings.
1: Now idi ti eleyi o fi waye ni pe,
0: why this will come up is this,
1: the meaning of jihad is Islamic war.
0: Iyen ni pe ogun ta o muslim n gbe dide.
1: But now,
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0: It's going to be a spiritual war without gun.
1: Ogun eleyi ti a fe ja yi,
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1: yo wa je ogun ti emi,
0: shall be a spiritual war.
1: There was a question one day in a church.
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0: 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Jesus, the Savior, did not give room to shed blood. We are not ready to shed blood. But in Genesis chapter number 9,
1: Bible
0: says something.
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1: Ní Ondo State.
0: In Ondo State.
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0: Inu do se to ekiti.
1: Timba se wa dire.
0: If we are doing investigation.
1: Tabi tema to lu enikan ninu sojo.
0: If it is called a Fulani and behind any attack, I'm saying for the elder of heaven and heart.
1: Life,
0: the fight to be more than that of Amateku.
1: I am a son of this lion of the Judah.
0: Moje omo kinu eya Judah.
1: Ik bi kinu ba pariwo nugo ekun ati amotekun won pa lolo ni.
0: When lion roars in the wilderness, that tiger and leopard will keep quiet.
1: He said ti awon amotekun se no do say ti o de ki se kekere.
0: The effort of the amotekun no do stay in Nigeria was great.
1: I salute them.
0: I
1: want to pa won o gbe yin won si se gidi.
0: The police tried their best too.
1: I want soldier gan won se nkan ti won na won.
0: Even the soldiers did what they were sent.
1: Sugbon jo ti an ti mu awon yi get a Fulani me lori ti an pa. Me lori ti jail.
0: How many of them have been jailed for killing human beings?
1: I think last week.
0: Bo gbe jo se to kaja.
1: Seriki won ni Jebu.
0: They are Seriki ni Jebu.
1: Won mu.
0: They arrested him. He's now in police custody now.
1: Ghana must go. It's having the ransom.
0: They saw the bag that they used to pay ransom.
1: I called your man. What you move kidnapping? It's having some Odomaru.
0: They had arrested one of his children for kidnapping before he went to jail.
1: What do I feel?
0: So after releasing him, when they release him again,
1: he said you're not better.
0: He continued with the work again.
1: Men lo leri ti won pa bi ese pa yan
0: to. How many of them have been sentenced to death?
1: And to ba be ka lo igbekun. You have igbekun.
0: Whoever want to lead us into captivity shall go into captivity.
1: Ja yi ki se ja ti ara.
0: This fight is not a physical fight.
1: Mo tun so le kan si.
0: I'm saying once more.
1: I will start in Ondo State here.
0: I bet ni pile Ondo ni bi.
1: Ti o ba je pe ti o wo ni o si eyan kan. E wa ba mi owo nbe.
0: If you don't have money, come and meet me. There is money. Those people got their gun somewhere.
1: But
0: we are not going to shoot gun. But what is more than gun is in me. Some churches were deserted yesterday. People were scared.
1: Somebody was calling.
0: And come pray.
1: Say Baba Zide.
0: As Baba come.
1: Am I in the bosom of God?
0: Say Mo Wani Polon ni.
1: Say Ori Polon mi.
0: Did you see me with gun?
1: Mo leja.
0: Can I fight?
1: Sugbon mo le. Baba di jati e me.
0: But when it comes to spiritual fight.
1: E mo ju kan ni loju ja.
0: I am stronger than lion.
1: So e yo kore.
0: Man,
1: kilo de ta in saki no ba ile ru mo le sa lo.
0: Are you scared? Where are you running to?
1: Me mo le kilo wa kilo problem onye.
0: What is your problem?
1: And you say ma lo ja.
0: Why don't you go attack them?
1: All
0: of you now from the churches that you were doing online service.
1: So, yeah, but when you're coming,
0: man,
1: all you boys, every day,
0: arise. No danger.
1: And to back that I'm up on the
0: day. Give me whatever it requires now.
1: Yeah, but when you're back,
0: if they
1: shoot, I am still repeating it.
0: What you saw?
1: No, on those states.
0: You know those states.
1: Timba, go.
0: If I hear, if it's in the church, if I do my investigation, why they kiss somebody?
1: No, those
0: things.
1: See, repeating it.
0: Motun saw.
1: We must say,
0: as sweet as I am, I'm poisonous.
1: But I know somebody that you never
0: fail.
1: And listen to me. I don't want anybody to blame government again.
0: Me o fe kenin kan ni ba ijoba wi mo.
1: Ko si eni ti o mo ti o jo lori mi kan ti a be ki igba tohun ko ba je.
0: There's no any leader that will not want things to be good in his own regime.
1: But awon wonji,
0: but these people,
1: won buru,
0: they are terrible.
1: And any government that did not know how to seek the face of God, he will fail.
0: Ijoba ti o ba mo mo je wo jo Olorun a lule.
1: Nigeria soldier, they tried a lot.
0: Many of them died.
1: Now, say I was a soldier of Biyadu.
0: Are we not going to say the soldiers did not try?
1: Sugabai.
0: Bend down.
1: Any Christian?
0: You Christians.
1: The Christian body.
0: The Christian
1: body.
2: I don't know where you
1: want to be.
2: Rise up now.
1: Go see what you say.
2: There's nothing they can
3: do. Jeremiah, omo Ikea.
1: Yes.
3: Ati olori ijoba won ni. Lati fatu.
1: Yes, lati fatu.
3: Lati falule.
1: A fa won lule.
3: Lati parun.
1: A mo parun ni.
3: Lati wo lule.
1: La wo lule.
3: Lati ko ati lati gbe.
1: Oh my God.
3: Jeremiah chapter 1.
1: Hallelujah.
3: Hallelujah.
1: Listen to me.
2: Ego mi.
1: Lo so fun awon tojo ko le.
2: Go and tell those who sat back at home.
1: Awon tojo ko le bayi.
2: Those who are sitting at home now.
1: You want stand no church.
2: They ran away from the church.
1: Won wa le yin eh le sin Olorun mo.
2: You cannot serve God again.
1: Eh wa ri pe ti e ba te ba ta ke te sa you worse do be se le ro.
2: If you keep quiet and run away, it will be worse than what you expected.
1: In the book of Deuteronomy chapter 1.
2: You know when Deuteronomy ori kini.
1: Nay that your Lord someone must surely.
2: When God told the children of Israel.
1: But someone wi pe
2: he told them that
1: ema lo
2: go
1: mo ti gba ile fun yin.
2: I have won the place for you.
1: Ile Kenani.
2: The land of Canaan,
1: Lebanon,
2: Lebanon,
1: at your river,
2: and other nations.
1: When we are grown,
2: they were scared. They were afraid. God said,
3: "What is so far the only people we pay?"
1: Yes.
3: You are tired
1: on this mountain. Yes.
3: Ati si gbogbo agbegbe re. Nipetele.
1: Ni
3: ori oke.
1: Atoke yen.
3: Ni afoni foji.
1: Yes.
3: Ni agusu.
1: Ni agusu.
3: Ati leti okun. Si ni awon ara Kenani.
1: Ti ara Kenani.
3: Ati si Lebanoni.
1: Yes.
3: De odo nla ni. Odo Efraite.
1: Gbogbo bo se pato.
3: Wo. Mo ti fi le na siwaju yin.
1: Mo ti fi be fun yin.
3: E wo lo ki esi gba ile na ti Oluwa bura fun awon baba yin.
1: E gba be. Sorry.
2: You see,
1: mistake yes, and that,
2: the mistake they made then.
1: That is why they are fighting with Lebanon.
2: The land that God has promised them.
1: So when they were slow.
2: But when they were slow. Their fathers were slow then. The Lebanese took the land from them. That's what they are trying to recover now. Where the Palestinians are
1: occupied.
2: When the Second World War started. When the Jews were arrested. When they committed a great genocide on them. The Palestinians occupied the land. It was not their land. That is what they are trying to do now.
1: So all Christians in Nigeria.
2: Bobo Christian in Nigeria.
1: Rise up now.
2: At the
1: table. Information.
2: You hear that information before Sunday. What we shall do? Whoever want to lead us to captivity shall be caught. Anyone want to kill us, most of them will kill them.
1: We
2: don't have any weapon to kill them
1: or
2: have a name. I wear witness of him. We must
1: talk,
2: keep watching
1: out.
2: All the youths. We must talk, keep watching
1: out.
2: All the youths.
1: We
2: will give eternity to require us.
1: Whatever is going to cost us. We are going to destroy them.
2: How power on it?
1: All bandits in our neighbor. But
2: you know that God is great now.
1: I am preparing your mind.
2: You Ekiti people. Where will you now run to? They went to kidnap people on the mountain of prayer.
1: So everyone said, well, they want something.
2: The people that they killed, was it the night they killed them? If you don't rise up quickly, they will be entering houses now. And they start entering houses, that's the end. I preached some time ago. When they enter Kogi, I said they have entered the southwest. When they enter your state through a promotion, is that
1: on those states?
2: On those states?
1: Ekiti.
2: Ekiti state. Rise up now. But Ekiti people, you are very stubborn.
1: Oh, Gunekani,
2: it's only charm. That I'm not supporting. In fasting.
1: My jẹ́ number one níbẹ̀.
2: I'll be number one there.
1: Ẹ bá mi níbẹ̀.
2: You will see me there.
1: Ní ti àwẹ̀ àtàdúrà lórí òkè pẹ̀tẹ́lẹ̀.
2: In fasting and prayer on the mount of the valley.
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2: You meet me there.
1: Ní ti sọ́ọ̀rù.
2: Concerning vigil.
1: Number one ni mi.
2: I'm number one.
1: Tó bá jẹ́ kí a ná owó.
2: If it is to spend money.
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2: But you don't want to protest.
1: I don't have an init.
2: Mi ò lọ́wọ́ sí.
1: Any protest, there's no protest.
2: If you will not.
1: That you that cannot lead into chaos.
2: No, the Kosibi Ochenita wala
1: nsile. Mandate. I don't work well against government.
2: Mi o imagine by job.
1: I am not criticizing government.
2: Mi o tako ijoba.
1: Whatever government like, let them do it.
2: I just give our ijoba shontuma
1: ekosi. But as for the body of Christ,
2: to go foot there, no,
1: I'm not going to. Oh my, I look taste good like this.
2: Mi o ni laju mi sile kiri
1: to go back. Basoro.
2: If I don't talk,
1: Allah won't be milere.
2: God will ask me.
1: Mo jẹ́ ọ̀kan nínú àwọn tí Ọlọ́run náà.
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1: Kẹ́mi ní ká má ṣe.
2: What did I say should not do?
1: Kò sí àṣeyọrí nínú bẹ̀rù.
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2: The prayer shall be based on this nation.
1: I will pray for this country today.
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1: 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Are you ready for prayer now?
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0: 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We don't want war. Father, decree no war.
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1: No to war in Nigeria.
0: Capital no to war in the name of Jesus.
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0: 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Yes, Lord. Yes. We don't want war. Oh Lord and God. We don't want, we say
1: in
0: no to
1: Jesus,
0: war.
1: Jesus, mighty name we pray. Now. We are going to fight now.
0: How bad are you today?
1: But it's going to be a spiritual fight.
0: Ani jaimi.
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0: 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Spiritual bandits will come if you don't go to church.
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1: Kamba se ji ogbe.
0: So that they will not kidnap you.
1: Ma nna ba de loju orun. Awon mo pe ti an buru ju taye lo.
0: When they come in the sleep, you will know that their own is worse than the physical bandits.
1: Ke adura ke keke tanga yi. Olode sustain wa.
0: This little prayer we are praying is the one sustaining us.
1: Say ba stop we kere.
0: If you stop that prayer.
1: Otan.
0: That's there.
2: O me nye te gbe dan lo ne.
3: What are you brought today?
2: So right about cooling state am
3: over. Yes.
2: Ni atete kose ni oro wa.
3: Yes.
2: Oro wa pelu Olorun.
3: Oh yes.
2: Olorun ni oro na. Inu e lati dan gbogbo.
3: Yes.
2: Leyin e ko so ta danu ta dama. Olorun oro o ya nkan nu emi.
3: Amen.
2: Eje Jesus.
3: Lord of Jesus.
2: Eje Jesus.
3: Lord of Jesus.
2: Eje Jesus.
3: Lord of Jesus.
2: Eje Jesus.
3: Lord of Jesus.
2: Ya ko nkan nu emi.
3: Amen.
2: Ninu ose yi.
3: Yes.
2: This week shall be the week of blessing for you.
3: Amen.
2: Thank you, Heavenly Father. Punch Jesus' mighty name, pray.

0: Good evening to our amazing listeners across the vibrant land of Ondo State and beyond. 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
0: Our first hymn today is titled Jesus Shall Reign Wherever the Sun. Jesus Shall Reign Wherever the Sun is one of the most enduring missionary hymns in Christian worship, expressing a vision of Christ's universal kingship. The text was written by Isaac Watts, often called the father of English hymnody, and first published in 1719 in his collection, The Psalms of David, imitated in the language of the New Testament. The hymn is a poetic paraphrase of Psalm 72, which speaks of a righteous king whose dominion extends to the ends of the earth. Watts' motivation for writing this hymn was deeply rooted in his desire to reinterpret the Psalms through a distinctly Christian lens. Rather than focusing solely on the historical context of ancient Israel, he sought to highlight their fulfillment in Jesus Christ. In this hymn, Watts presents Christ not merely as a local or national ruler, but as a global king whose reign transcends geography, culture, and time. This reflects the growing missionary consciousness of the 18th century, where there was increasing emphasis on spreading Christianity worldwide. The scriptural references we can deduce from these hymns are Psalm 72, verse 8, Philippians 2, verses 10 to 11, Matthew 28, verse 19. Enjoy yourself as you listen.

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1: Our next hymn is titled, For My Sake and the Gospel's Goal. For My Sake and the Gospel's Goal is a well-known missionary hymn that emphasizes sacrifice, obedience, and commitment to the spread of Christian message. The text was written by Frank Houghton and first published in 1961. Houghton, who served as a missionary bishop in China, wrote the hymn out of his deep personal experience with his missionary work and the challenges faced in proclaiming the gospel across cultures. The motivation behind the hymn is closely tied to Houghton's desire to inspire Christians to embrace the cost of discipleship, having witnessed this hardship, displacement, and even persecution in the mission field. It sought to remind believers that following Christ often involves sacrifice. The hymn calls Christians to a life of a surrender, urging them to leave comfort behind for my sake and the gospel's goal, echoing a spirit of a total dedication to God's mission. The central theme of the hymn is the paradox of loss and gain in the Christian life. It highlights that those who give up worldly security for the sake of Christ will ultimately find deeper spiritual fulfillment. This reflects the broader Christian teaching that true life is found not in self-preservation, but in self-giving service. The scriptural references we can deduce from this hymn are Mark 8, verse 35, Matthew 16, verse 24, Matthew 28, verses 19 to 20. Enjoy yourself as you listen.

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1: Our next hymn is titled Greatest a Charming Sound. Greatest a Charming Sound is a classic hymn that celebrates the beauty and power of God's grace in the life of a believer. The text was written by Philip Doddridge, an 18th century English minister and theologian, and was first published in 1755, shortly after his death, in a collection of his hymns and religious works. Doddridge's motivation for writing this hymn was rooted in his deep concern for personal faith and spiritual transformation. As a pastor and an educator, he emphasized heartfelt religion rather than mere outward observance. In this hymn, he focuses on the doctrine of grace, God's unmerited favor towards sinners, as the foundation of salvation. The hymn reflects a personal and experiential understanding of grace, portraying it not just as a theological concept, but as a source of comfort, joy, and assurance. The central theme of the hymn is the saving and sustaining power of divine grace. Lines such as, "Grace first contrived the way to save rebellious man," highlight the belief that salvation originates entirely from God's initiative, not human effort. The hymn also underscores the ongoing role of grace in the believer's life, guiding, preserving, and ultimately bringing them to eternal glory. The emphasis aligns with the broader Protestant teaching of salvation by grace alone. The scripture references

harassment and violent attacks on doctors pose a serious threat to Nigeria's already fragile healthcare system. Former Secretary to the Government of the Federation, Babasir Lawal, has reiterated his position on Atiku Abubakar being the presidential candidate of the African Democratic Congress, ADC. On his official Facebook account on Saturday, Lawal urged the party to replace the former vice president with someone else. Lawal recently resigned from the ADC after alleging that the primaries were manipulated in favor of Atiku and his associates. According to the former SGF, Nigerians have a responsibility to interrogate the character and competence of those seeking the presidency. The presidential ambition of former Anambra State Governor Peter Obi is facing serious resistance from some northern political stakeholders and sections of the electorate. It was also gathered that some northern leaders had started warning their followers against the party while portraying Obi as his running mate, Rabiu Kwankwanso, as anti-northern interests. It was also gathered that some northern leaders had started warning their followers against the party while portraying Obi and his running mate, Rabiu Kwankwanso, as anti-northern interests. In one of the political materials being circulated across some WhatsApp platforms in the region, Obi and Kwankwanso were projected as haram, which means forbidden. On Tuesday, there were reports that some angry youths in Ungongo local government area of Kano State burnt Obi and Kwankwanso's campaign posters. Similarly, a member of the Kano State House of Assembly, Muhammad Thomas, who recently joined the NDC from the All Progressives Congress, returned to the APC. Troops of Operation Hadinkai, in collaboration with Special Operations Forces, have rescued 360 civilians, mostly women and children, who were abducted by Boko Haram terrorists in Gwoza, local government area of Borno State. The development is contained in a post shared on X by security analyst Zagazola Makama. Makama said the rescue operation was carried out on June 6 across several locations around the Mandara Mountains following a coordinated military offensive. Sources said Special Operations Forces first carried out preliminary actions that disrupted terrorist activities in the area, creating confusion within their camps. These, they said, allowed ground troops of the 26th Task Force Brigade to move in and successfully rescue the abducted civilians. The victims were reportedly abducted during an attack on Ungoshe community on March 3, 2026. However, the operation recorded a tragic incident as two infants died during the rescue due to the difficult terrain encountered while evacuating the victims. The rescued persons were immediately taken for medical checks, while those in need of urgent care were treated by military medical personnel and later moved to the General Hospital in Gwoza. In a related development, suspected Boko Haram terrorists have freed the 416 captives abducted from Ngoshe, a community in Gwoza, local government area of Borno State. The president of the Borno South Youth Alliance, Semaila K. Gama, said the captives were released on June 6. Previous reports from April 10 indicated that Borno South Youth Alliance has been in communication with the press and serves as an intermediary between the terrorist group and the affected victims. Semaila called on the federal government, Borno State government, and the relevant local government authorities to ensure proper screening of the released captives. The recent cholera outbreak in Borno State has claimed 40 lives, with 272 new cases recorded across 36 wards in some local government areas of the state, as suspected cases have risen to 4,204. The incident manager of the Public Emergency Operations Center, Dr. Jacob Lisa, revealed that 128 communities in the affected local government areas are currently battling the outbreak. Lisa said Maiduguri Metropolitan Council recorded 2,400

0: 104 cases, Jere 1,214, Konduga 275, Mafa 184, Munguno 90, Kaga 18, Bama 8, Ngala 2, and Magumeri 1. The Borno State government has introduced robust measures to contain the situation, while residents are advised to take precautionary measures to curb further spread of the disease. 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
0: 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Now to the rest of the bulletin. The Israeli military says it had killed Sakir Abu Karim, a Hamas Inkuba cell commander, in a recent operation. In a statement posted on X, the Israel Defense Forces alleged that Abu Karim was among the leaders involved in the infiltration of the Kisufim area during the October 7, 2023 attack on Israel. The military claimed that throughout the ongoing war, Abu Karim planned and carried out attacks against Israeli troops. IDF said Abu Karim had recently been involved in efforts to rebuild Hamas military capabilities and was allegedly storing a large cache of weapons at his residence. The Israeli military also said that another Hamas operative who served as a communications specialist was killed in the same strike. On entertainment, Nigerian singer and songwriter Adekunle Gold has hosted an exclusive dinner in Lagos to celebrate his partnership with the Macallan, the single malt Scotch whiskey brand, as its brand ambassador in Nigeria. The invitation-only event held at VC in Victoria Island brought together about 50 guests from Nigeria's creative and entertainment industries for an evening centered on craftsmanship, excellence, and creativity. Among those in attendance were his wife, singer Simi Kosoko, comedian Bovi, rapper Lajipo, media personality Kayla O'Newell, actress Teniola Ladeshe, stylist Ugomozi, content creator Eniolua Adeolua, and actress Tomike Adeoye, among others. Guests were welcomed with a bespoke cocktail and entertained by a live four-piece string quartet that set the tone for the evening. And finally, in sports, Nigeria is set to field a strong team at the upcoming Commonwealth Games, with several athletes arriving in outstanding form. Leading the charge is world record holder Toby Amuso, who has enjoyed a remarkable season, winning another African title and posting one of the fastest women's 100 meters hurdles times in the world this year with 12 minutes 28 seconds. In the men's sprints, rising star Koinsola Ajayi has captured attention after running 9 minutes 84 seconds to break the Nigerian 100 meter record and stood for two decades. The performance made him the fastest Nigerian in history and the current world leader in the event, strengthening hopes of a medal challenge in Glasgow. Another athlete making headlines is Samuel Ogazi, who clogged a personal best of 43 minutes 82 seconds to move to the top of the world rankings in the men's 400 meters. His emergence provides Nigeria with a strong contender in an event where the country has traditionally struggled to maintain consistent success at the highest level. In the field events, Chukwuebuka Enekwechi continues to impress after winning gold at the Naminsky Memorial with a throw of 21.27 meters. Meanwhile, African record holder Ezekiel Nathaniel remains one of Nigeria's brightest medal prospects in the 400 meters hurdles after competing against world-class opposition in the build-up to the games. And that sports news brings us to the end of today's edition of Weekend File. It was edited by Sunday Ajiboye. On behalf of the production crew, I'm Olabisi Olaniyoluwasegun. Thank you for listening. Good evening.
2: Ekale mokinyi asiku simi oni opo ela se loke epe. 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

0: And good evening, dear.
1: Good day, dear listeners, and welcome to this special reflection for the seventh Sunday of Easter, celebrated alongside the 60th World Day of Social Communications. I am Reverend Father Ikwu Augustine Ikwu of the Catholic Diocese of Ondo and the Director of Social Communications for the Diocese. I am delighted to share this moment with you as we reflect on God's Word and on the message of the Church for our modern world. I welcome you very specially to Doctrinalia, a program

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And we call Ati Ilana Ijo Katoliki. I invite you all to please listen carefully as we reflect together. We live in a world where communication is faster than ever before. News travel within seconds. A message sent from Akure here can reach London, Rome, America immediately. Social media platforms have become part of our daily life. Artificial intelligence is changing the world and changing how we learn, how we speak, and even how we relate with one another. Yet, in the midst of all these advancements, one important question remains. And this question is, are we truly communicating truth, love, and humanity? This is why today's readings and the message of Pope Leo XIV are deeply relevant to us. In the Gospel reading taken from John chapter 17, Jesus raises his eyes to heaven and prays for his disciples. This is often called the priestly prayer of Jesus. It is one of the most touching moments in the Gospel because we hear Jesus praying directly for his followers before his passion and his death. And what does Jesus pray for? He prays not for wealth, not for power, not for worldly success. He prays that his disciples may remain faithful to the truth. Jesus says, consecrate them in the truth, because your word is truth. That line is extremely powerful in our world today, because one of the greatest crises of our generation is a crisis of truth. We now live in a world where falsehood spreads very quickly. Rumors travel faster than facts. Many people no longer verify information before forwarding messages back and forth. Fake news destroys reputations. Social media arguments divide families and friendships. People hide behind screens to insult others without conscience. Sometimes, communication has become louder but less truthful. And Jesus today reminds us that every Christian must stand for truth. Not convenient truth, not manipulated truth, but God's truth. In the Catholic world, the first reading from the Acts of the Apostle today gives us another beautiful image. The apostles gathered together in prayer with Mary after Jesus ascended into heaven. Notice something very important there. Before they went out to preach, they first prayed together. Before they communicated to the world, they communicated with God. That is a lesson for all of us to learn. Many people speak too quickly today. Many post without reflection. Many react without wisdom. But the apostles teach us the importance of silence, the importance of prayer, the importance of discernment, and the importance of unity. In fact, one of the biggest problems in modern communication is that people no longer listen. Everybody wants to talk. Few people want to understand. Today also, the Church celebrates the World Day of Social Communications. This year,
Pope Leo XIV speaks on a very, very timely theme, which is preserving human voices and faces in the image of artificial intelligence and digital media. The Holy Father reminds us that technology is a gift, but it must never replace our humanity. Machines can imitate voices. Artificial intelligence can generate images and texts. Social media can create virtual popularity. But no machine can replace compassion. No algorithm can replace conscience. No technology can replace genuine human love. That is why the Pope warns the world not to lose the human persons in the digital age. And honestly, this warning at this point in time in history is very necessary. Today, many people spend hours online but feel lonely inside. Many have thousands of followers but no true friendship. Many communicate constantly but hardly connect deeply with others. Families sit together, but everyone is staring at a phone or iPad. Friends meet but remain distracted by notifications on their phones and other gadgets. Children grow up with screens more than conversations. The world seems to be retarding. Gradually, we are becoming connected technologically but disconnected emotionally and spiritually. And this affects even our relationship with God. Sometimes, we are too busy online to pray, too distracted to reflect, too noisy to hear God speaking to us. But today's readings invite us back to what truly matters: truth, prayer, unity, and authentic witness. And so, my dear listeners, communication is not just for journalists, broadcasters, priests, or media personnel. Every one of us is a communicator. Parents communicate values to their children. Teachers are meant to communicate wisdom to students. Priests communicate the gospel to the faithful. Young people communicate influence to their friends. And every social media user communicates something every day. But here is the question: what exactly are we communicating? Are we spreading peace or hatred? Are we spreading truth or falsehood? Are we spreading hope or discouragement? Are we spreading healing or division? One careless post can destroy a person's image. One false accusation can damage lives permanently. One hateful comment can wound very, very deeply. Because words are powerful. That is why the scripture says, death and life are in the power of the tongue. Communication can save. Communication can heal. Communication can inspire. But communication can also destroy. And so, as Christians, our communication must reflect Christ. When people read our messages, they should see kindness. When they hear our words, they should encounter wisdom. When they interact with us online or offline, they should feel dignity and respect. Sad enough, many Christians behave differently online than they do in church. Some people receive Holy Communion on Sunday, but spread insults on Monday.
Some pray beautifully in church, but bully others online. Some preach love publicly, but spread gossip privately. This should not be so, Jesus says to us today. They do not belong to the world, John 17, meaning Christians must not follow the negative culture of the world blindly. We are called to be different, especially our young people, the youth. Dear young listeners, as you listen to me this evening, your value does not come from the likes, the followers, or the online trends. Do not allow social media to define your identity. Do not sacrifice your dignity for attention. Do not lose your humanity trying to impress strangers online, people you don't know or you might not even meet all through your life. Your voice matters because God gave your voice to you. Your face matters because you are created in the image and likeness of God. The world needs young people who are responsible, young people who are disciplined, young people who are truthful, young people who are compassionate. The world needs influencers of goodness. The world needs witnesses of Christ. And this message also concerns us in Nigeria. Our society today suffers from dangerous communication, ethnic hatred, political propaganda, fake news, religious tension, online bullying, and misinformation. Sometimes, people share inflammatory message or messages without thinking about the consequences on people, on the community, and sometimes on the world at large. As Christians, we must do better. As communicators, we must do better. As children of God, we must do better. Nigeria needs voices of peace, voices of truth, voices of unity, voices of hope, especially as we look forward again to another time of election. And that responsibility begins with each one of us, you listening to me this evening. Before forwarding a message, either online to the public or privately to anyone, please verify it. Before posting anything online, please think deeply. Before speaking angrily, please pause and pray. The apostles waited very prayerfully before receiving the Holy Spirit. Perhaps many of our communication problems today come because people speak without the guidance of the Spirit of God. My dear listeners, as we prepare gradually for Pentecost next week Sunday, let us ask the Holy Spirit to purify our words, our minds, and our communication. May the Holy Spirit teach us when to speak, how to speak, and when to remain silent. May God help us to become communicators of truth and peace. May our families communicate love again. May our society communicate justice again. May our media communicate responsibility again. And may the church continue to communicate Christ to the entire world. As I conclude, remember these words of Jesus. Your word is truth. In a confused world, may we remain faithful to truth. In a noisy world, may we hear the voice of God. In a divided world, may we become instruments of peace. And so as I conclude finally today,
I want to thank you, dear listeners, for staying with us during this reflection. May God bless you. May God protect your families and guide your words always. Once again, happy Sunday, and may you have a peaceful and grace-filled week ahead. Amen.

Ikwu Augustine Ikwu of the Catholic Diocese of Ondo, the Director of Social Communication for the Diocese. Next week, hope to see you again and hear you again, same time, 7:30, same station, 88.9 FM, Adaba. God bless you and have a wonderful night rest.

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1: 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Ito.
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1: O Lord, our Father, we thank you for this another opportunity to declare your counsel, the whole truth, to the whole world. Lord, we pray you open our ears.
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1: Ati ri bi to je pe orisirisi awon aladari eto oselu owo to ye ki won lo fun awon eniyan won ma lo fun rara won won de wa ro wi pe inu Olorun a dun si won.
0: May God deliver us.
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0: time all latter days.
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0: Another time that Bible describes.
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0: Which means in this latter days.
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0: You still find people God visit with blessing.
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0: 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But Bible say it was better than the beginning.
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0: 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For our listener out there.
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1: 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People who reject God in the last days.
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0: Won ma tele awon eko ti o to na.
1: That is apostasy.
0: Eleyi ni akoko ti
1: around all the whole world today.
0: Ari eleyi to sele ni gbogbo agbaye leni.
1: Some ministers, they will come out and begin to say something that is very strange to the word of God.
0: Eri awon ranse Olorun miran wa jade wa ma so awon nkan.
1: And some people are
0: lodi si
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0: Lati ma ko ohun to ye pe o lodi ati lati se.
1: Because we are the latter days.
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1: 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Time of apostasy.
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0: O je akoko to je pe o lewo.
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0: Ni ikeyin ojo.
1: There will be terrible time.
0: Igba ewu yo de.
1: Are we not in the terrible time?
0: Se a o si ni igba ewu bayi?
1: Are we not in the evil time?
0: Se a o si ni igba akoko buburu bayi?
1: People of God.
0: Eyin eniyan Olorun.
1: When will you believe?
0: Igba wo ni wa to gbagbo?
1: Bible say whose report will you believe?
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1: 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And sure of making heaven.
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1: Our Father and our God, we thank you for this opportunity to hear your word again. This is an opportunity for your children to come unto you to be saved. Father, as many who are ready and are willing and are praying unto you this hour, even to give themselves unto you and to live even after your will, Lord, may you grant them power to obey you.
0: Amen.
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1: May you grant them grace to accept you as Lord and Savior.
0: Amen.
1: So that the last day they will make heaven.
0: Amen.
1: Thank you, Lord, for the answered prayer.
0: Thank you, Jesus.
1: For in Jesus' name you have prayed.
0: Amen.
1: My name, Reverend Dr. Joshua Oladapo, and my phone number is 08037453962. 08037453962.
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0: 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Colossians 2:17.
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0: 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These are matters which have the appearance of wisdom in self-made religion and false humility and severe treatment of the body, but are of no value against fleshly indulgence.
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0: The flesh cannot conquer the flesh, for the word of God says, in me, that is in my flesh, dwells no good thing. Romans 7:18.
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0: These are sobering realities. Some of the strongest language in the scriptures is reserved for those placing confidence in the flesh.
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0: You are more than this.
1: Benio, yes sir.
0: Oh, you buy law?
1: Yes sir.
0: You want to go to America?
1: Benio.
0: You want to go to Canada? You want to go to Mac?
1: Oh yes sir.
0: Say it to me. I know you go.
1: Hello.
0: We live in Los Angeles.
1: Confirm.
0: Are you ready? Call the lady.
1: Hello.
0: Affect by you, therefore, Lenny. And the Casamina,
1: yes,
0: oh, yeah, by you, everybody.
1: Yes, sir. Yes, sir.
0: Emma, go.

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0: ni kola AIT
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0: police station
1: egbe police station
0: AIT road
1: yes sir
0: kola alagbado
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0: lo ma
1: Benisha.
0: Wednesday.
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0: Oh my lagbara.
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1: 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Yes, Lord.
0: So wa mi
1: fo wa ni o
0: mo gbe won oluwa
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0: oga yi so le gbadua
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1: yes sir
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1: Yes, Lord. God bless you.
0: Engineer.
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1: One Niko see Kanselima, Lola.
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1: Yes, sir.
0: See on your Tuesday.
1: God bless you.
0: Shutoribe. Mofa Marisa Isegui.
1: Yes, sir.
0: Lodjo Mende.
1: Yes, sir.
0: And you dash Sammy Mende.
1: Yes, sir.
0: Hey.
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0: ma de pari
1: yes sir
0: Esa
1: sa
0: la go kan
1: ago kan sa
0: ago mesa
1: yes sir
0: si ago kan
1: eh o
0: ti ba wa pari
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1: yes sir
0: tori
1: yes sir
0: ka ba jaje mi
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1: yes
0: o ti ba ku le le
1: ajera ye o
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1: hey
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1: yes
0: bo se fo soke
1: yes lord
0: you not da bare
1: ah mi yes
0: no wa da soke
1: je na wa ti ya
0: ti la ye fi se o
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1: yes
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0: Mau Event Center.
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0: Ma sabo.
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0: 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Ohun Oluwa ni.
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0: To ba de.
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0: Ramasu dadia.
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0: Hey. Ni kola AIT.
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0: Police station.
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0: 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On the 10.
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0: Mi are so pe pe.
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0: 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Bawa ile aya.
1: Place your hand on your
0: chest. 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
1: Amen.
0: E can be there wa.
1: Shout where you are.
0: Eyin to ndi iyanu mi lowo.
1: Anyone blocking my miracle.
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1: Go with this money.
0: Oyo oh, oyo oyo. Now, sorry, I'm going to man die with you.
1: The battles that waste one's luggage.
0: Otaileni.
1: This one, they are enemies within.
0: Onimove mu bonsin.
1: And that one want to handle now.
0: Ogun ile wa jade lara.
1: I thought that you out of my body.
0: Mo fe iyanu bi omi.
1: I want miracle like water. Ew.
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1: Lift your legs.
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1: I want miracle that will shower like rain.
0: Won pe ni rain of miracles.
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1: 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Saye mi ma ro. 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Saye mi ma ro.
0: Amen.
1: Amen.
0: I say ready de.
1: Authority for lifting.
0: Ko bale ni sami.
1: Amen. Amen.
0: Gbogbo owo isoke ta lo sami.
1: I lift up my hand for as many that will say amen.
0: Gbogbo ni to fogun ja o.
1: Anyone fighting you with battle.
0: Ni ile yi.
1: In your home.
0: 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So pe mo gba iyanu.
1: I receive miracle.
0: To ro bi ojo.
1: Miracle like rain.
0: So pe ojo iyanu ma ro ma ro ma ro.
1: Rain miracle enter to my home. Ma bo.
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1: 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That one that's written up among you.
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1: 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Amen.
0: 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I'm going to tell you things.
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0: Anuwa.
1: There is mercy.
0: Mm.
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0: Mi o ni di gbogbo ayi bi 2000.
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1: 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They are settled.
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0: Owo mi online.
1: Whether you are watching online.
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1: Your finances.
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1: That your finances.
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1: Amen. 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
1: All your finances.
0: Ni abi ata.
1: They are going to shout from the back there.
0: Boba le fo wa ma fo.
1: If you can jump, you jump.
0: I need jade o.
1: I lack out of my body.
0: Boba lo wa la ro yo.
1: I escape you today.
0: Iwa ni a jogunba.
1: That inherited lack.
0: O ki se pe mi.
1: You are not my portion.
0: O go ni pe mi.
1: Glory is my portion.
0: Iselere ni pe mi.
1: Prosperity is my portion.
0: I need o.
1: Lack.
0: Jade.
1: Spanish.
0: Oyo yo yo yo.
1: Yes. Hey, baby, mo. I need o. Amen.
0: Dava leke dua.
1: Jesus.
0: Ema keo.
1: Shout.
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1: You that change destiny for evil.
0: Efia ye misila.
1: Release my life. 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
0: Awo bere ne kani wale soro.
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0: Enye mi akpakada rada.
1: You spirit that change destiny for evil.
0: Bimo seng badua.
1: As I'm praying.
0: Ejada.
1: Go.
0: Oh yeah yeah yeah yeah. Now
1: I decree.
0: Be woli Olorun
1: as a prophet of God.
0: Ati epe ati aransi.
1: Every bewitchment and say.
0: Ina le jada.
1: Amen. As by fire.
0: Ewa kigbe.
1: And you shout.
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1: Rather be unsatisfied with testimony. 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
1: I too want it.
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0: 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Anu funfun e. 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Gba anu. Gba anu. Gba anu. 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
1: Blessing to be greater than your mate.
0: Ti won le e ti won ni ba o.
1: I do not be able to catch up.
0: Say amen.
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0: Gba anu na.
1: Amen.
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1: God of my fathers.
0: Ko ba ti sami meta o ti wa okay.
1: 3 amen is enough for this.
0: Mo pe ori ofe.
1: I call on grace.
0: Mo pe oju rere.
1: I call on favor.
0: Mo pe anu.
1: I call on mercy.
0: Angeli ni ameteta.
1: All 3 are angels.
0: Bayi ni Jehovah wi.
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1: Compulsively.
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1: Compulsively.
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1: That glory we have never heard of your father and mother.
0: Oya jawo be.
1: Hear me, please.
0: Laarin osu meta.
1: Within 3 months.
0: Ibukun to fi ni pada yawo mo.
1: Blessing that make you never to borrow again.
0: To fi di en to fun ni.
1: That you rather become a lender.
0: Whatever that God say I should say today.
1: O ko tolo ba ni ki so loni.
0: Take note of it.
1: Mo be akiyesi o.
0: Mo form bi woli.
1: I speak as a prophet.
0: Bi kan lara awon nasiri Olorun.
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1: 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He used fish to take Jonah to where we preach.
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